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USC Marching Band! And we're not done yet. We never did this with the brass section before, so this should be interesting.

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I said, hey, senorita, that's astute. I said, why don't we get together and call ourselves an institute?

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This is True Taos Radio, and you're listening to High Desert Door Radio. Hello, hello. My name is Amanita, and I'll be hosting for tonight. We're going to have special guests coming shortly, hopefully. But for now, let's take a look at the weather. All right. Tonight, showers likely, possibly a thunderstorm. Tonight, it's actually raining. Tomorrow, it's Thursday. Showers likely with thunderstorms, also possible in the afternoon. And high of 75. Thursday night, low of 51. Showers. Friday, scattered showers, then showers likely and possibly a thunderstorm in the afternoon. Cloudy with a high of 76. Light and variable wind becoming west, 10 to 15 miles per hour in the morning. Chance of rain is 60%. Friday night, we are expecting scattered showers and thunderstorms. Mostly cloudy with a low around 48 and a chance of rain of 50%. Saturday, isolated showers and thunderstorms in the afternoon. Partly sunny with a high of 78. Chance of rain 20%. And then Saturday night, partly cloudy with a low around 46. Sunday, it's going to be sunny with a high near 77. And then Sunday night, partly cloudy with a low around 45. All right, guys, we're going to get into the music now. 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

0: Your dial has landed on the heartbeat of the high desert. 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
2: 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Right now it is 8:22. Before we continue with this deep music, let's read a word from our sponsors. All right, so UN Peace Day Art Event. In solidarity with artists against the bomb and as a side event for Taos Fall Arts Festival, there are two peace films will be screened on Saturday, September 18th, starting at 1 p.m. at the Taos Public Library. And also on Saturday, September 26th at 2 p.m., Creatives for Peace Open Mic will be held at Somos. And for more information, visit somostaos.org. All right, guys, let's get back to the music.

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1: 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You're listening to High Desert Door Radio. Right now it is 8:39. We're going to be here till 10, but before we continue, let me tell you about what's happening tomorrow. Tomorrow is celebrating Revolt's 9-year anniversary. It's going to be special. Revolt has been like a place where I've met so many people that I am friends with now ever since we moved here. So please come by and celebrate. We're going to be there. There's going to be art. There's going to be music. And yes, please come over. All right. Stay tuned.

0: improvisational blend of country rock and psychedelia, Rolling Stone has called Daniel Donato Nashville's newest guitar hero. That's Daniel Donato's Cosmic Country, Saturday night, September 19th, at the Mothership.
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2: 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You're tuned in to another edition of High Desert Door Radio. We've got Amanita spinning the ones and twos, spinning that funk. Got Lazarus in the his house, coming through from Reykjavik. Holla at me. We got Knowingly. Just stay tuned when he comes back as Dapper and Longbottom. You can only run so far, but the time is 9.02 p.m. Mountain Time. Let's take a quick look at the weather before we get back to the tunes. Currently in Taos, it is 65. Showers as of now. Low of 52, high of 75. Thursday, looks like we got a high of 75, showers likely, and fog in some areas. Thursday night, 51 lows with some showers. Friday, 76 highs, showers likely, low of 48 with scattered thunderstorms and showers. Saturday, 78 highs, isolated thunderstorms with low of 46, partly cloudy. And that takes us to Sunday, 77 highs, 45 lows. The time is 9.03 p.m. We've got special guests coming through tonight. We've got Shaw, DJ XO, if you're listening. Come on over to the Twinkie. You're up. Otherwise, we're just going to keep playing here. Back to the tunes. We've got Amanita.

0: 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It's DJ on one.
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0: 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Signing out, DJ on one. We've got Florida Mike in the his house. Playing some bass.
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1: Yes, I just had to get right into it. Taking over for High Desert Door. It is always a pleasure. Thank you, guys. Drive safely. So I just got right into it. Didn't say anything. So thank you for tuning in. Welcome to Trail Mix number 90. Number 90. That's pretty cool. I think it's 90. 90? 91? 90. Yeah, Trail Mix number 90. I am Florida Mike, your host and guide for the evening. I usually fly blind, don't know where I'm going, but I usually get there. So hope you like the start to this. Thank you for tuning in. KNCE 93.5 FM. I've got the chat room open. I think it might close for a second because it's still open from the people before. But we'll get that open for you if you want to tune in and give me some talk, some smack, or whatever. It will be open. And I think I'm going to continue with the house for a little while. If you got some other ideas, let me know in the chat. But it's feeling pretty good. Good to see you guys at High Desert Door. It's High Desert Door Trail Mix every other Wednesday until somebody decides to change it. So thank you for tuning in. Let's get to it. It is, what is it, like 10:22 as the crow flies? Yeah, 10:24. Let's get to it. Keep moving.

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Roll in the dance, bust up the dance. 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

me. 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Fake friends talking, I see through that acting, no time for distracting, blow up. Fake friends talking, I see through that acting, no time for distracting, blow up.

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2: 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The content of this show does not necessarily represent the views of KNCE or its owners. Listener discretion is advised.
0: Yes, it's definitely advised. But thank you for tuning in. I am Florida Mike. This is Trail Mix number 90, I believe. I believe it's 90. And thank you for tuning in. I hope you liked the first part of the show. That was the house version. I'm still in flux about where we're going next, but I think it's going to be some breakbeats. I need some breakbeats in my life. I was messing around with Ableton today, and the breaks were coming out. The breaks. Nothing but breaks. Anyway, what's going on? Let's see. Friday, I'll be at Dali for happy hour. If you haven't checked that out, it's a real good time over at Dali. I bring a big, big sound system out back there, and it sounds amazing out back. And I play a little bit of this, a little bit of that. I'd love to get in some dance music later if we pull a crowd. But mostly it's happy hour and fun stuff. I go in a lot of directions. Different from here, this is my release where I kind of just do what I want. But you guys know that. What else? Events coming up. Habitat for Humanity is having a volleyball tournament at Dali next Saturday that will support Habitat for Humanity. That's a very good cause, so that'll be up starting in the morning. Teams will get together. They'll be starting, teams form at like 9. I think they start about 10. Also going on, not this weekend, the following weekend, 27, 28, 29, Oktoberfest up in the Ski Valley. It's the kind of the last hurrah of the season. I'll be up there for that as well on Saturday and Sunday. This weekend, I will just be at Dali on Friday, starting at about 4 or 5 o'clock. As long as the weather lets me, the rains have been coming in, but I do take precautions. All right, so back to the music.

I'm going to start out with this song called Zing by Artaria. Artaria, Zing. And then we're going to go from there.

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I'm counting down on each breath before I execute the plan perfect. Then I lay his hands on his chest. I can see my target now clearly. I'm counting down on each breath before I execute the plan perfect. Then I lay his hands on his chest.

Well, well, well, everyone. We made it. We made it to tomorrow. It is officially tomorrow. Or it's actually today. Earlier, it became tomorrow. Now it's today. Thank you for listening to the Trail Mix. I'm Florida Mike, your host for the last couple of hours. And every other Wednesday, I will be following High Desert Door, who plays from 8 to 10, and I will be 10 to midnight. Let me turn that off. Thank you for tuning in. It is midnight hour. It is 60 degrees here at the Silver Twinkie, KNCE 93.5 FM. And thank you for being online, truthouseradio.com. Currently 60 degrees out here on the Mesa and Taos next to the mothership. Overnight, we're looking at showers, mainly after 3 a.m. Cloudy with low of 52. Slight wind, 5 miles per hour. 60% chance of rain overnight. Thursday, tomorrow, showers likely with thunderstorms also possible. Afternoon, a little fog in the morning, 7 a.m.

0: you know, whatever the weather lets us, or the people. If you guys come, I will play. Especially my house heads. If you show up, I will rock it. I promise you. Bring a crew. Let's do it. Let's show Ricky we can bring a crowd, and you know, we can hang out there. So my next gig will be Friday night at Dali, and after that I will be up at the Ski Valley for Oktoberfest the following weekend. And don't forget, there is a charity event, Habitat for Humanity, at Dali, volleyball tournament. Sign-ups at 9. Games start around 10 a.m. and go throughout the afternoon. That's going to do it for me. We got a slight break. I'll be back in 2 weeks following High Desert Door for Trail Mix number 91. I'm Florida Mike. Peace out.
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1: Don't buy it in here. It's all skin, games, and jelly roll. 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

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I couldn't go nowhere 'cause my engine was blown. The operator used to always turn off my phone, and now my bill collectors, they don't never come around. 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

is a place where souls go to dry out. It is a vast and terrifying place of ice fields and tundra. 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

Ay, Jésus, Elisabeth, moi, toi, dis du go. 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
7: Ka-chon! 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
9: 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It is 6 minutes past 7 o'clock, Thursday, September 17th, a rainy morning. Hope you're enjoying this beautiful weather. Thanks so much for tuning in. My name's Howie. I'm here until 9 o'clock. Rain is still very much the story for the next couple of days. Today, 80% chance of rain, showers throughout the day, a high of 77. The National Weather Service has issued a flood watch as a result. Additional rounds of showers and storms are likely today through the overnight hours. Rainfall rates of 1 to 2 inches per hour may occur with storms during the afternoon and evening with lighter rainfall overnight. Wildfire burn scars, urban areas, communities with underdeveloped infrastructure, complex terrain, and areas where the ground is already saturated will be favored for rapid runoff and flash flooding. Again, the National Weather Service has issued a flood watch in effect from 11 o'clock this morning to 3 o'clock tomorrow morning. 80% chance of rain throughout the day today, a high of 77. Tonight's low, 50 degrees. Tomorrow, continue 50 to 60% chance of showers and thunderstorms. Tomorrow's high, 76 degrees. A break from the rain, Saturday, Sunday, Monday. Sunshine across the board. High temperatures in the upper 70s, overnight lows in the mid-40s. Turning toward fall in a big way. Again, today, flood watch in effect from 11 a.m. to 3 a.m. overnight, high of 77 and an 80% chance of showers. 8 minutes past 7 o'clock. Going to get going here with some music. I'll be back with news headlines. Keep it tuned to True Taos Radio.

Daniel Donato, Sunshine in the Rain. Getting things started here on the morning show. Daniel Donato, Cosmic Country, coming to the Taos Mesa Brewing Mothership on Saturday, this coming Saturday. That is going to be a good time. Later on in the program, or tomorrow, maybe a little bit of each, we'll be giving away more tickets to see Daniel Donato at the Mothership Saturday night. 13 minutes past 7 o'clock here on KNCE. Quick look at some news headlines. The Federal Reserve raised its benchmark interest rate yesterday for the first time since 2023 in an effort to quell stubbornly high inflation, and the central bank also signaled that another rate hike could occur later this year. The quarter point increase lifts the Fed's key rate to about 3.9%. Taos News reporting, on Monday, the U.S. House Committee on Natural Resources unanimously advanced Congresswoman Teresa Legere Fernandez's technical corrections to the Northwestern New Mexico Rural Water Project Act, Taos Pueblo Indian Water Rights Settlement Act, and the Omot Litigation Settlement Act. The amended legislation would authorize additional funding to help the Navajo Nation, Taos Pueblo, and the Pueblos of Nambe, Poake, San Ildefonso, and Tesuque develop, operate, and maintain water infrastructure. The funding covers interest the tribe's water settlement funds should have earned when the settlements first became law. The Senate passed companion legislation by unanimous consent last December. The bill now awaits consideration by the full House. Get all the details at taosnews.com. Peter Max,

whose trippy posters of day-glow flowers, butterflies, rainbows, stars, and planets expressed the blissed-out exuberance of the countercultural 1960s, died earlier this week at the age of 88. He was a vegetarian and a teetotaler who expanded his consciousness through yoga, not drugs, was one of the most visible and successful artists of his time, selling posters in the millions. Rest in peace, Peter Max. 15 minutes past 7 o'clock here on KNCE. It is raining. It is excellent. Rain is very much in the forecast throughout the day today. And tomorrow, clearing skies for the weekend, Saturday and Sunday. As of right now, the forecast is for sunshine. National Weather Service has issued a flood watch for today, 11 a.m. to 3 o'clock overnight tomorrow morning. All right, let's play a little bit more music here. This is the Allman Brothers Band on True Taos Radio.

the Allman Brothers Band, Revival, here on The Morning Show, brings us to 20 minutes past 7 o'clock. It is Thursday, September 17th. Thanks so much for tuning in. My name's Howie, here until 9 o'clock. Jeannie Ross from Taos Cancer Support Services stopping in early this morning to tell us about a big event coming up next week. California Honey Drops playing at the Taos Mesa Brewing Mothership. Paint Taos Pink, month of October, plenty to talk about. We'll also be giving away a pair of tickets to that California Honey Drop show happening next weekend at the Taos Mesa Brewing Mothership. So do stay tuned. That's coming up in about 20 minutes. Right now we got some messages and then some more music.

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0: some chill California honey drops. That was Morning Song with help from Amethyst Star. California Honey Drops coming to Taos next Friday night. 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We're going to be talking to Jeannie Ross here in just a moment all about that and some other great stuff coming up for the month of October as we paint Taos pink. We're also going to give away a pair of tickets to that California Honey Drop show. So stay tuned, learn all about what's going on with Taos Cancer Support Services, and hang on for a chance to win tickets. We'll be right back.
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0: Time is 7:41, 20 minutes before 8 o'clock here on KNCE. Thanks so much for tuning in. My name's Howie. It is Thursday, September 17th. At this time, once a month, we typically speak with James Kaiser, CEO of Holy Cross Medical Center. Today, however, we will be speaking with Jeannie Ross from Taos Cancer Support Services. Talk about not just the great, amazing work that they do there, but some big events coming up, including this California Honey Drops concert next Friday night. We're super excited about that. Jeannie Ross, good morning.
3: Good morning, Howie.
0: Oops, wrong microphone. Let's try that one more time.
3: Good morning.
0: I forget that you prefer sitting over there, the
3: spot.
0: Yellow microphone,
3: yeah,
0: not the usual stuff.
3: Oh.
0: Okay. Good morning.
3: Good morning.
0: Happy rainy morning to you.
3: Oh, isn't it beautiful outside?
0: Oh, man. Love it.
3: Yeah.
0: Love it, love it.
3: Me too.
0: How have you been?
3: Good. Busy.
0: Busy, busy.
3: Yeah,
0: excellent.
3: Always.
0: It's been a while since we had you in. I know you had your big event in June.
3: Yep.
0: For the health of it.
3: It was
0: always
3: great.
0: A fun time. Yeah, good success.
3: Big success.
0: Excellent.
3: Really fun event.
0: All right. Yeah. Well, as I like to do every time we see you here is have you talk about what Taos Cancer Support Services is all about for those who might not know about this essential free service.
3: Sure. As most people know, in Taos, if you get a cancer diagnosis, you have to travel out of town for your clinical treatments for most surgeries and chemotherapy and radiation and things like that. And there just aren't services here. And so our program at Taos Cancer Support Services is available to help folks in lots of other ways that aren't clinical. You know, we can help give gas cards to get down to those appointments, help with reduced rate lodging. We have a support group that meets every Tuesday at our office. We give food cards. You know, it's kind of a really, I was just doing numbers for our last fiscal year and we gave out twice as many food cards this past year as the previous year, which is kind of a sad reflection about just how much everything costs and, you know, the struggle is real. We can help get people massage and acupuncture and just one-on-one talking through things, navigation to other programs that can help. We're just there to help in any way that we can.
0: That's awesome. And all these services cost nothing to the patient or their support people.
3: Nothing to the patient or their support people, right. And we do support the caregivers as well. Yeah, the service is completely free for those that we serve, which is why we really lean into this community to help us fundraise to be able to pay for those services.
0: Awesome. We talked about For the Health of It. That's a big walk that happens at Red Willow Park every summer. You have events throughout the year. Paint Taos Pink is coming up in October. Mm-hmm. We have this big California Honey Drops concert next weekend.
3: Yeah.
0: We're going to talk more about that in just a second. But
3: okay.
0: I'm curious about the support groups that meet. Uh-huh. I know we've had some folks here who participate actively every week.
3: Oh, yeah.
0: And are they for... Are the groups for the patients, or are they for the support people as well?
3: Well, they're for the patients and the support people. You know, it's really my dream to have a separate support group for the caregivers, just because there's different needs sure. that they have and want to talk about. But right now, it's a combined group. We meet Tuesdays at 4 at our office at 413 Sipapu. Victoria Prince is our amazing facilitator, but you know, we do like to find other resources. Like I just saw yesterday, there's free online series of support groups for caregivers specifically through Cancer Support Now in Albuquerque. That's who trains our facilitators. And so, you know, even though we don't offer that resource right now, we do have connections to resources like that. And it is my dream to one day have a caregiver support group.
0: Awesome. Well, what an amazing organization, kind of affiliated with Taos Holy Cross Medical Center, Taos Cancer mm-hmm. Support Services. 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Is there anything special folks need to know about using your services?
3: No. There's a really simple application online. We're a universal program in that we serve anyone with a cancer diagnosis. We're not means-based or anything like that, just because we recognize that everyone going through cancer has needs, you know?
0: Sure.
3: And no, it's just a very simple application. And then we have a form that your doctor just confirms a diagnosis. And that's it. We can get going.
0: Awesome.
3: Yeah.
0: All right. Well, fundraising is a big part of what makes Taos Cancer Support Services possible.
3: Yes.
0: Before we get into Paint Taos Pink, all the fun stuff happening in October, mm-hmm. let's hear what's happening next Friday night at the Mothership.
3: Okay. So we're so excited. This is our second concert. Last year we had Keller Williams and his Grateful Grass Band. And if you guys came out, it was so much fun.
0: Super fun.
3: And so we're trying it again this year with our partners from Lensic 360 and out here at the Mothership. We're having the California Honey Drops. Which you just played that amazing song, and we're really looking forward to it. So next Friday night, tickets are available at Lensic 360. I think we're going to give away a pair of tickets here pretty soon.
0: We sure are. When we are wrapping up here, I have a song queued up by the California Honey Drops.
3: Yeah.
0: I'll do the usual and have someone call in once the music starts, and they'll be on their way with a pair of tickets.
3: Yeah, so we're super excited for the show. I don't know what to say about it, except for that, you know, we're hoping for a beautiful night for our community to come together. We've sold a bunch of tickets, but we want to sell a bunch more.
0: Sure.
3: Yeah.
0: I know that for Thievery Corporation, a couple weeks back, Taos Mesa Brewing had well over 1,000 people, and how great would it be to see well over 1,000 people
3: oh, yeah.
0: for the California
3: Honey Drops. Would be amazing. They had well over 1,000 people yeah. at that show. So, yeah, that it would be great. It would be amazing. And it's just a really fun way to come out and, you know, support the program and be with community. And it's such a great venue out here at the Mothership. It's just beautiful.
0: So beautiful, especially this time of year.
3: Yeah.
0: Is anyone else performing with the band?
3: Nope, just okay. the band. We do have VIP tickets for sale if folks want to get to come out a little bit early and see the sound check and have some, you know, snacks and goodies with us. That is available. Those tickets are online. And the general admission, I think doors open at 6:30 and the show starts at 7:30.
0: Right. An evening with the California Honey Drops.
3: Yep.
0: Taos mm-hmm. 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I remember last year you had a table set up with a bunch of cool stuff and an opportunity to sign up for the raffle.
3: That's right. We are having our raffle, which we draw at the end of October. So we will be there with our, you know, Paint Taos Pink merch and selling raffle tickets. And you can also talk to us about the program and if you know anybody or yourself and have questions. You know, we're available. You can meet Christy, our awesome coordinator, and our volunteers will be out there. So, yeah.
0: Awesome. It's all happening next Friday night. That's September 25th. Doors at 6:30. Mm-hmm. California Honey Drops start at 7:30 in the evening with the California Honey Drops and Taos Cancer Support Services. It's going to be a fun time. My band, Last to Know, got to play last year with Keller Williams. And man, it was such a great time.
3: It was so
0: great
3: fun.
0: To see all the support. And Keller Williams himself was really moved by how many people showed up and just really came to support the cause. Some folks who didn't even know who he was.
3: I know. And that's, you know, our friends at Lensic 360 we really trust them, and they've assured us that if people just come out to support cancer support, to see the California Honey Drops, that they're really going to be pleased because they're going to get a really high quality, fun show. I mean, they're a super fun band. So yeah, please come out and join us.
0: Awesome. That's next Friday.
3: Yeah.
0: TaosMesaBrewing.com. You can find out more information. There's links to the ticket site, which you can also get to from Lenzic360.org.
3: Yeah.
0: Super exciting. And a reminder that we are going to give away a pair of tickets here in a few minutes after we talk about Paint House Pink for October.
3: Which is so fun because a week after our concert on October 2nd, we're going to have our kickoff happy hour at Dalé from 5 to 7. It's going to be super fun with pink drinks, and we'll have raffle. And then even more fun is that right after our happy hour is the Last Snow anniversary show.
0: Oh, well, I will take that shameless plug or talk more about it. Yeah, Last to Know, my band is 25 years old this year.
3: Uh-huh.
0: We've been playing a few shows. We're playing tomorrow night as part of the Taos Fall Arts Festival on Taos Plaza.
3: That's right.
0: McCarthy Plaza will be a little bit of a warm-up for our show on October 2nd, a big 25th anniversary blowout.
3: Yeah, it's going to be so fun. And really, Last to Know and Taos Cancer Support Services have done several events together, the Keller Williams Show and Taos Plaza Live. We've been there at the same day. So we're starting to feel like, you know, we're just tagging along as your mascot.
0: Band. Sure, sure. It's really good stuff. So that's on October 2nd. And that kicks off Paint Taos Pink. Can you just talk a little bit about the history of Paint Taos Pink?
3: Sure. Well, I was not around for the beginning of Paint Taos Pink, but I think it was just brought together as an initiative to bring awareness to cancer, really, right? Because it's October is Breast Cancer Awareness Month, and so it's probably the month where people think about cancer the most. Although, you know, we are thinking about all kinds of cancers, not just breast cancer during that month. But so we just have a series of fun events and outreach opportunities just to get out there in the community and let people know that we're here, let people please, you know, refer folks to us. And like I said, it's just lots of fun. A lot of our partners do things for us. We have an awesome restaurant campaign with some restaurants that have been really helping us for years, many years.
0: Let's get into the details. I know we're probably going to be talking about this throughout the month of October.
3: Hopefully.
0: But let's give folks a little head start and they can plan ahead to support these restaurants and cancer support.
3: Yeah. So October 3rd is Paisanos. You can come get some pizza after you're recovering from the Last to Know show. October 7th, Gutis. October 15th, Essek. October 19th, the Taos Tap Room at the Taos Mesa Brewing. And October 30th, Lunch at Martyrs. And like I said, these five restaurants support us year after year after year. And they are amazing. I mean, I am thinking about all the food that I love at each one of those right now.
0: And then by going there, they donate a portion of the proceeds for that day.
3: Yes, they do. Awesome. They donate a portion of the proceeds. And all this information will be available on our website. I don't expect folks to remember all those dates, but you can check them out on the website. And then there are other activities like the happy hour at Dalé on October 2nd, our kickoff event. It's going to be super fun. Like I said, pink mocktails and cocktails, and Rami Colonius will be there doing hair tinsel like she always does. So fun. And then Aura at Aura Fitness has a couple of events this year. October 18th, a fall sound journey for healing with Jennifer Manhoff. And then Aura always does a really beautiful posing in pink class. That'll be on October 25th at 9 in the morning. Our friends over at the Taos Spawn Tennis Club do a super fun Zumba party. That's going to be October 24th. And they have their own raffle and their own bake sale. And they really show up for us. It's awesome. Fun. There's like 7 or 8 Zumba teachers that all do a few songs. It's really fun. And then, of course, our raffle drawing at the end of the month.
0: What kind of prizes does the Taos Cancer Support raffle have?
3: Oh my goodness, we have 7 raffle packages, and they all have many different things. We like to put things together. Our arts package this year, that we have this incredibly beautiful print by Anne Houston. It's hanging in our office, so I get to look at it every day. Some jewelry from Georgia Gersh and Lenzic 360 concert tickets of your choice. You know, we have getting ready for winter with a chimney cleaning from the People's Chimney Service and an old Gaines gift certificate, so you can go out there and get some wood if you haven't gotten it already. It's getting colder. And also a SIDS food gift basket. We have an outdoors package where you get a guided half-day fishing trip for two people at the Trout Stalker Ranch in Chama, which is so beautiful out there. I was fortunate to get to go there last spring with a gift certificate from Taos Mountain Outfitters. You know, we've got a night that includes a night stay and soaking for two at the Cottonwood Hot Springs in Buena Vista, Colorado, and a massage and acupuncture and a Taos lifestyle gift basket. I mean, there's right? There's a lot going on. Ojo Spa and Resorts have donated a soaking package. And my friends from K&K Skin Products have a gift basket worth like over $400 of their amazing products. You know, we've got massages and punch cards at Taos Spa Tennis Club, and Aura Fitness donated 9 classes. A Bison Star gave us a gift basket. And also, super fun, stay local. I love a staycation. A night stay at the Heritage Hotels and Resorts with a $250 gift certificate for Lambert's. You can go to dinner and go to Tiography with a gift certificate and also hit Dalé. I mean, that one's so fun.
0: So much stuff. I'm looking at the website now, TaosCancerSupport.org, and there's lots of great information, including everything you just rattled off about the raffle.
3: It's a lot.
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3: Right, that's right.
0: During the show.
3: And anytime we go somewhere, like the concert or our happy hour party, and sell raffle tickets, we always draw raffle prizes there. Not these big packages, but there's always good things, concert tickets and gift certificates and things like that. So last year we raffled off a tattoo at the end of our concert, which is so fun. So there's always a chance to win. And of course, if you do win at one of our events, your name goes back in for these bigger packages.
0: Oh, it does. Awesome.
3: Yeah. Heck yeah.
0: Yeah.
3: We like people to win.
0: Awesome. Jeannie, thanks so much for all you do for the community, Taos Cancer Support Services. 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If we're caught up, I think we're ready to give away some tickets.
3: We are. Yeah. So, call in, or I don't know how he does, how he gives his tickets away.
0: We're going to play a tune from the California Honey Drops. And when the music starts, if you're the first caller, 575-737-8326, you'll have yourself a pair of tickets to the show next Friday night at the Mothership. Of course, bring money to donate and buy raffle tickets in addition to these free tickets that you're getting.
3: Yeah.
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3: And have fun.
0: Yeah. Jeannie, thanks so much. We'll see you next Friday.
3: Thank you so much, Howie. 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
0: Our pleasure. 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
2: 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It is 4 minutes past 8 o'clock, Thursday, September 17th. Thanks for starting your day off here on the radio. Big thanks to Jeannie Ross for taking some time, giving away a pair of tickets to the big fundraiser for Taos Cancer Support Services, California Honey Drops, playing next Friday night at the Taos Mesa Brewing Mothership. 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Plenty going on next weekend and then the month of October as we paint Taos pink. taoscancersupport.org. All right. Temperature outside the studio is 58 degrees. It is still raining. Rainy, that is the forecast for today. 80% chance of rain throughout the day, a forecast high of 77. There's a flood watch in effect from 11 o'clock this morning to 3 o'clock tomorrow morning. Rain continuing overnight, low temperature tonight, 50 degrees. 76, the forecast high for tomorrow, 60% chance of showers, thunderstorms in the afternoon. Clearing skies for the weekend, cooler temps, forecast high 79 on Saturday, 78 on Sunday, 78 on Monday. Sunshine, the forecast, overnight lows in the mid-40s. Looking ahead to the middle of next week, we see another chance of precipitation, anywhere from 20 to 50% chance of showers Tuesday, Wednesday. Actually, I'm seeing 70% chance of rain on Tuesday, so we like the looks of that. We do get a little break for the weekend, some sunshine. The story for today is rain. And again, a flood watch in effect starting at 11 o'clock this morning. Taking a look at some news headlines. From the Associated Press, the Federal Reserve raised its benchmark interest rate yesterday for the first time since 2023 in an effort to quell stubbornly high inflation. And the central bank also signaled that another rate hike could occur later this year. The quarter point increase lifts the Fed's key rate to about 3.9%. Looking at a story posted at the Taos News online, earlier this week, the U.S. House Committee on Natural Resources unanimously advanced Congresswoman Teresa Legere Fernandez's technical corrections to Northwestern New Mexico Rural Water Projects Act, Taos Pueblo Indian Water Rights Settlement Act, and Omot Litigation Settlement Act. The amended legislation would authorize additional funding to help the Navajo Nation, Taos Pueblo, the Pueblos of Nambe, Powake, San Ildefonso, and Tasuque develop, operate, and maintain water infrastructure. The funding covers interest the tribe's water settlement funds should have earned when the settlement first became law. The Senate passed companion legislation by unanimous consent last December. The bill now awaits consideration by the full House. Get all the details. Read more at taosnews.com. Time is 7 minutes past 8 o'clock here on KNCE. 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That's from 5 to 8. Free to the public, featuring 21 local artists. 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And I do believe the 3rd and the 4th are a Saturday and a Sunday. I'm going to look at my calendar here and try to give you more accurate information. It says October 3rd and 4th. That's a Saturday and a Sunday. We're going to go with that for the Crestone Artists Open Studio Tour. Get all the details, get all the facts at crestoneartists.com. All right, it is 8 minutes past 8 o'clock here on KNCE. The Love Eye from Amigos Bravos will be in studio in just a little bit to tell us about an event coming up this weekend. AmigosBravos.org. Get yourself a little head start. The Mayor Domo Cultural Stewardship Gathering Tour. Interesting stuff. We'll be talking about that in about 15 or 20 minutes. In the meantime, we're going to get into some more music here. New release from the great Galt McDermott on Truth House Radio.

There's talk of corruption, of system and state. There's talk of destruction by warheads and hate. Friends, we must believe in something, or soon it will be too late. Why not believe in the superstars?

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3: It's time now for your good news for a good planet. Rebuilding for fire. Architect Artie Tavangerian spent 45 years designing houses in Pacific Palisades, California. The 2025 wildfire consumed 13 of them, including his own. This painful loss inspired Artie to rebuild differently, so he designed a modular, fire-resistant prototype that goes up in just 6 months. It features a steel frame, 12-inch walls, metal shutters over every protective glass window, sealed roof overhangs, and what fire officials call a zone zero, a vegetation-free perimeter. The exterior sprinkler system can pump 40,000 gallons of water from giant tanks hidden behind shrubbery, and if it senses a blaze close by, it can douse the home in over 1,000 gallons of fire retardant. The smart design also looks after itself with solar and wind power and an AI monitoring system that can detect a fire 7 miles away. The architect is expanding his designs beyond luxury clients and creating standard plans for anyone rebuilding in the Palisades or anywhere fire is a threat. Artie says he could not have built any of it without having lived through the pain of losing everything, and he'll be prepared if fire comes again. In the meantime, he's helping rebuild the neighborhood he loves, one fire-resistant home at a time. And this is Mandy from GoodNewsGoodPlanet.com. 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

0: That is Water Song, STS 9, here on the morning show on Truthouse Radio. Time is 8:29. It is Thursday, September 17th. Thanks so much for tuning in. My name is Howie, joining me in studio from Amigos Bravos, Dalavai Cook. Good morning, Dalavai.
1: Good morning.
0: Thanks for being here again. I think I saw you around this time last year. Maybe last summer you came in, or maybe it was in the spring, to talk about all the great stuff going on at Amigos Bravos. We have an event coming up this weekend. It's happening on Saturday, 9 o'clock. But before we get into that, I thought we'd just talk a little bit about the collaboration between Amigos Bravos and the Rio Fernando de Taos Revitalization Collaborative, which is kind of hosting the event that's coming up on Saturday. So can you just give a little bit of a background about the collaborative?
1: Yeah, so the Rio Fernando de Taos Revitalization Collaborative is a dynamic collaborative of individuals, organizations, and government entities working to revitalize the Rio Fernando corridor, which is in Taos Canyon, and we want to improve water quality, ecological function, restoring acequia systems. We want to strengthen working land capacity and foster connections between the people and the river and its watershed. And so we want to, we envision that the Rio Fernando watershed that builds on traditions and embraces the connection between people and ecosystems for more cleaner water and vibrant agriculture.
0: Yeah, it seems like kind of a no-brainer that there would be many involved entities to protecting the water here, especially after a summer like we just had. I know it's hard to talk about how dry it's been since it's been raining for the last several hours, but we were just talking off air, the Rio Fernando was for the most part dry all summer long.
1: Yes.
0: And how important now really to realize protecting it and preserving what water we have.
1: Totally. Totally. Yeah. The springs dried up pretty much all the way to the top of the headwaters. And this is the first year we've ever seen it all dried up.
0: Yeah. And the Rio Fernando, you said, is Taos Canyon. So the headwaters are up, I guess, up the pass there, Garcia Park and that area up there. I don't know my geography all that well about the watershed. But the Rio Fernando, of course, comes down through Taos Canyon and through town, right through the middle of town.
1: Mm-hmm.
0: Yeah.
1: Yes, exactly.
0: All right. So you're going to be gathering Saturday. Is that right?
1: Yes.
0: At the Taos Christian Academy at 9 o'clock.
1: Yes.
0: What can folks expect?
1: Yeah, so we're going to, the Rio Fernando Collaborative, which is made up of like Amigos Bravos, Taos Land Trust, Taos Valley Acequia Association, Trout Unlimited, Enchanted Circles, Trails and Circles, and then there's Taos County, Town of Taos, and Carson National Forest. That's all the whole collaborative, and so we want to host more events such as this Foros Mayordomo Cultural Stewardship Gathering Tour to kind of just like address like the environmental challenges that we're facing today, which is like the water scarcity. We have a lot of wildfire risk and forest health. We want to rebuild back up. And so we just kind of want to take folks on a tour of like the Rio Fernando highlights of what we're doing. And so like we'll be going to the water diversion, the headgate of the acequia for the Rio Fernando. Vicente Fernandez will be giving a discussion about that. And then we'll go to Shady Brook and we will talk about the beaver ponds and what beaver restoration looks like and how that can restore watershed health. And then we'll go head up towards the Monastery Road and there is the Linero Project up there. And then we'll talk about the thinning project.
0: Will folks be driving their own vehicles?
1: Yes. Yeah. Folks, we need to caravan. We will be meeting at Taos Christian Academy at 9 a.m., maybe be there a little bit before. I will be there a little bit before just to make sure people are gathering in the right place.
0: Sure.
1: Vicente, everyone will meet, then we'll all caravan to the first tour site.
0: And the Taos Christian Academy, that's on Witt Road, 814 Witt Road. Is that the parking lot right behind Taos Cow?
1: Yep.
0: Is that kind of where that is?
1: Yep, yeah. Exactly.
0: Yeah, I think that's kind of serves as the overflow parking for Taos Cow, so folks should be able to find you, no problem.
1: Yeah, exactly, yeah. So people will be able to park there, and if they need a carpool, people are able, were willing to carpool too.
0: We're speaking with Dalavai from Amigos Bravos. Information about Amigos Bravos and activities like this at amigosbravos.org. But what this is happening on Saturday Mayor Domo Cultural Stewardship Gathering Tour. You mentioned Vicente. What's Vicente's last name?
1: Fernandez.
0: Mayor Domo of the Rio Fernando, so he'll have lots of knowledge and obviously some history. Is his family, is he generational?
1: Yes, yeah, definitely. He is one of the best people to go to for knowledge and to talk about this kind of stuff.
0: All right. So will folks need to bring anything special? They'll be outside, but no rugged, strenuous hiking or anything like that.
1: Not too much strenuous hiking, but we will be outdoors. So I say like closed-toed shoes if you want. And I would just bring a hat, maybe umbrella if it starts raining.
0: Yeah.
1: That's what I'm really concerned about is the rain. But it says the forecast will be
0: It's supposed to be clearing up, sunny skies. It could be a beautiful day.
1: Yeah.
0: And we got to get it while we can here as fall quickly approaches. So it's happening this Saturday.
1: This Saturday at 9.
0: 9 o'clock. You can meet at the Taos Christian Academy, 814 Witt Road, right behind the town location of Taos Cow.
1: Yep.
0: And it's the Mayor Domo, Forest Mayor Domo Cultural Stewardship Gathering Tour. It sounds like you'll have some heavy hitters in there talking about the importance of preserving the water, the watershed.
1: Yes.
0: The Rio Fernando specifically.
1: Yes, yes.
0: Yeah.
1: Yes.
0: Well, and this is great, yeah.
1: Yeah, lunch will be provided as well by Taos Cow.
0: Oh, see that?
1: Yeah, we'll have different sandwiches and drinks, and they'll have water, and yeah, we'll make sure people are taken care of.
0: Yeah, how much time do you think the activity of the day will last? Will it go through the morning?
1: I would say 9 to 1 is going to be the general time.
0: Okay.
1: I feel like if people want to come and go, that's fine too.
0: Yeah.
1: Mm-hmm.
0: Awesome. Well, thanks for all the work you do with Amigos Bravos and working on this collaborative with these great entities you just rattled off, some other heavy hitters that'll be present and supporting this important work. Check out amigosbravos.org for more information. And again, it's happening Saturday, September 19th, 9 o'clock at the Taos Christian Academy. And you'll be kind of caravanning, so have some gas in your car and plan on driving up the canyon to learn some more about the Rio Fernando.
1: Yes, and please register at the link in the Amigos Bravos website.
0: Okay, good. Good information. Amigos Bravos.
1: I would also just like follow on Facebook, the Rio Fernando Collaborative on Facebook as well. They have the link on their Facebook as well.
0: Awesome. Mm-hmm. Well, thanks for taking the time. Enjoy the rain and have fun this weekend.
1: Thank you. You too.
0: All right. Bye-bye.

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2: 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It's all starting at 5:30. At the Solar Center. Brent Berry's playing at the Taos Inn tonight from 6 until 9. Open mic at Bar Avino. Jeremiah Glauser will be at the Sagebrush. Sun Little, City Folk Tour, playing at the Taos Mesa Brewing Mothership. 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At the Alley Cantina at 9, karaoke with the Wizard. 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And at the TCA tonight at 7 o'clock, the Rocking Horse Winner, Taos Friends of D.H. 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Aurora Folk Arts is closing in early October. 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See what other messages I have for you here. Friends of the Rio Grande del Norte have an event coming up on Saturday, September 26th, bringing their community together to protect, steward, and celebrate the Rio Grande del Norte National Monument. Public Lands Day, Saturday, September 26th, from 5 to 8 p.m. at Dale at the Solar Center. 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Also, for the third year running, Magpie will host a group still life show to benefit our neighbors through Shared Table, an organization that has been providing food and necessities to the community for over 30 years. Artists will create works under $400 with a minimum of 10% to be donated. 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There will be an opening reception Saturday, September 19th. That's this Saturday from 4 to 6 at Magpie, located at 218 Paseo del Pueblo Norte, right across from Red Willow Park. 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Sure enough, two weekends this month, September 19th and 20th, and next weekend, the 26th and the 27th, travel the high road with Disturbance, the Art and Ecology of Change. 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Time now is 8:47, 13 minutes before 9 o'clock. 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Let me pull out my schedule because I can't keep track of all the great stuff going on here on True Taos Radio. Soul Jerky will be in at 10 o'clock with Dowsing, followed by Jarvis Black. Jarvis will be here from 1 to 4 bringing you Magic on Wax. Happy Hour, Brad Huckmeyer here from 4 to 6. He'll be speaking with folks from the Taos Fall Arts Festival as things kick into high gear this weekend. Brad, Happy Hour from 4 to 6. Sister Janice, Magpie Music Tonight from 6 to 8, followed by Thursday Night Radio. Ray here from 8 to 10. 10 o'clock, it's Just Max, The Hip City, Thursdays on KNCE. 8:48, a little bit more music. I'll be back at the top of the hour with the weather forecast, and I want to talk a little bit about the paella cook-off coming to Medley on Sunday. More on that after a little bit of music. This is Emmylou Harris on True Taos Radio.

0: That is the band. Strawberry Wine. Wildflowers and Wine, that was Marcus King. We started the set off with Emmylou Harris. Bluebird Wine. Time is 8:59, 1 minute before 9 o'clock here on Truth House Radio. Thanks so much for tuning in, spending some time on the radio this morning. My name's Howie. I'll be back at it tomorrow morning at 7 a.m. Tomorrow, I will be giving away another pair of tickets to see Daniel Donato. Daniel Donato, Cosmic Country, coming to the Mothership Saturday night. We gave a few pairs of tickets away. Tomorrow morning, between 7 and 9, we'll give away another pair of tickets. Daniel Donato at the Mothership. Tonight at the Mothership, it's Sun Little. That'll be a good time. Doors at 6:30 tonight, I believe, on the Mesa stage. Sun Little. Temperature outside the studio here by the airport, 59 degrees. Still kind of rainy. Rain very much in the forecast for today. An 80% chance of rain throughout the day. High of 77. 80% chance of rain overnight. A low temperature of 50 degrees. There is a flood watch in effect starting at 11 o'clock this morning. Tomorrow, more of the same, 60% chance of showers, high of 76 degrees. Clearing skies tomorrow night, a low of 47. Sunshine, the forecast for the weekend, Saturday and Sunday and Monday. Sunny, high temperatures in the upper 70s. Overnight lows dropping down into the mid-40s. Looking ahead to next week, we do see another chance of precipitation Monday through Wednesday, anywhere from 20 to 50% chance. Oh, check that. Tuesday, a 70% chance of rain. So we're not done yet with this late summer, early fall monsoon, and we'll take it. Rain today, 80% chance and a high of 77 degrees. Flood watch in effect starting at 11 o'clock. Before I go, I want to remind everyone about the paella cook-off happening at Medley this Sunday. Taos High School Culinary Arts and the great chefs of Taos invite you to this year's paella cook-off. The action starts at 3 o'clock this Sunday at Medley, out on the lawn. Appetizers prepared by the culinary arts students and libations from Medley's Cash Bar. Watch students face off with Taos's greatest chefs as each crafts their own unique and delicious paella. Then sample it all and vote for your favorite. It's all happening this Sunday, September 20th, at Medley. Tickets are $50 at the door, and all proceeds go to supporting Taos High School's aspiring chefs. Bring your appetite. The Great Paella Cook-Off at Medley, 3 o'clock, Sunday. All right, that's going to do it. Thanks, as always, for tuning in. Be cool, be kind, have a great day.
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5: I'm Dr. Anthony Lizerwitz, and this is Climate Connections. Structures called oyster castles are now protecting a South Carolina coastline from erosion. In Laurel Bay, a community with many military families from the nearby Marine Corps base, homes and a park sit right next to Port Royal Sound. But over time, coastal salt marshes and uplands along this coast have eroded away, and climate change is expected to make the problem worse.
6: With increasing levels of water and sea level rise, increasing storm events, we're seeing that erosion is exacerbated.
5: Susanna Massillon-Hopkins is with the Nature Conservancy. The nonprofit partnered with federal agencies to protect Laurel Bay with oyster castles. These blocks stack on top of each other to create a wall along the shoreline that breaks up waves and reduces erosion. When complete next month, it will be 2,000 feet long. The wall will provide habitat for oysters, a vital coastal species. And as the animals attach to it over time, they'll build the wall into a reef that can grow higher as sea levels rise. Hopkins says at the oldest section of the wall, they've already seen sediment fill back in, grass regrow, and plenty of oysters.
6: It's really inspirational to see it work, and it's great that we can already talk about the benefits that it's providing.
5: Climate Connections is produced by the Yale Center for Environmental Communication. To learn more about climate change, visit climateconnections.org.

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1: Tune in Sundays from 3 to 5 p.m. for Fire on the Mesa, KNCE's weekly celebration of the Grateful Dead. 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
2: 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My name is Spiro, Soul Jerky. And the program that we are entering now is called Dowsing. And dowsing, by dowsing, we're referring to dowsing for water. And the dowsing rod, which classically is a tree branch. And it's sort of the shape of a Y, so there's two prongs. I take that to be me and you, the listener, and the transmitter, or the two people, the two entities that are resonating, the earth and the dowser. And the goal is sort of a unification, a directive, a direction. And we're looking for water. Luckily, it's watery right now. Raining, rainy, but lovely. According to the computers, it's 56 degrees. For me, it's not hot. It's cool, but not cold. Bring a jacket. Today the highs are 77. Not sure where. The low is 50 tonight. Showers tomorrow. High 76. You know, scattered thunderstorms, perhaps patchy fog. And, sunny maybe Saturday. So, thank you, Saturn. All right, what else? We're listening to a dubby track from 7FO, some Japanese collective. It's called Botanical Dub. And I'm just getting my bearings here, as are you. We have a couple hours to go. Let's see. That's it. Let's begin. There's more to talk about. There's Patanjali, which I'm going to bring because it's been on my mind. Book 4, verse 3, but we'll discuss that later. Now let's dub and mix, and you know, each of these shows are a collection of sounds that have come my way in the past few weeks, and I collect them and write them down as they're happening, and then we collage them into this sort of sonic bibliomancy for us to share and contemplate, to react and engage with, to juggle our memories and, you know, jive. Om Gam Ganapataye Namaha. Let it rain.

hustle, no rock and roll. Unless your name's Brewster, cause Brewster's a punk. Parents let go, cause it's magic in the air. Criticizing rap shows you're out of order. Stop looking, listen to the phrase in Fred Astaire's. And don't get offended while Mace Dosey does your daughter. A dry camera roll system is now set. Fly around the store under Daisy Productions. It stands for the inner sound, y'all, and y'all can bet that the action's not a trick.

I mean, if you were my age, you know, that record came out and I was in early college, and that was like psychedelic. It was upbeat and sweet and hip. It was like a revelation. Anyways, I've been watching a lot of Wim Wenders films, especially the road movies. And this whole show will be littered with tracks from Wim Wenders Until the End of the World, which is really long. It's like various cuts, but between 3.5 and 5 hours. Anyways, so this Julie Cruise track is from that. And it's about summer and winter. Summer kisses and winter tears.

Dousing, looking for nourishment, water. Anyways, it's raining misty outside in Taos here on the mesa between the mountain and the gorge. And it's 10:20. 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And we're just going to continue on with this Bjork, early Bjork cover.

Baptist Church, take me down to the river. To a deeper past. Before oil, before the master's plan.

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My name is Spiro Soul Jerky, and it's, you know, about 10:40. Let's see. That's, I think, all I have to say. I'll be teaching a little bit of yoga this evening, if you're around, 5:45 p.m. at the Taos Spa. I'm kind of subbing, so it's my first sharing of the yoga here in Taos, although I've taught all around the world. Now I'm going to do a little bit here, just for an hour. We'll do some moving and shaking, some breathing, and you'll sweat, you'll breathe, you'll laugh, you'll cry. It'll be a fun hour if you're around. All right, let's get on with Aldous Harding.

but I'll cut my stare on your sweet gaze. Petrified vision.

Dowsing. You're listening to Dowsing on KNCE, True Taos Radio. This is a shout out to the owners of this fine transmission. I'm not getting ads on the Jazzler to play at the hours and 20 minutes and all that. So please, somebody do something to reignition it if I should be playing more ads. Otherwise, no ads for y'all. All right, but what we will do, it's 11 o'clock. Let's see. It's misty out. It's not hot, not cold. Wear a jacket. It's going to be cooler tonight. It'll be somewhat similar tomorrow. And then Saturday, we may have some sun, which would be great. I'm going to be teaching a little bit of yoga this evening at 5:45 at Taos Spa on the south side. Come say hello, and I'll walk you through a few, a mashup of Ashtanga yoga and, you know, contemplative things. And I think we might even do the hokey pokey, because that's sometimes what I do to warm myself up. Anyways, it'll be fun. And it'll be my first time kind of teaching a leg class in Taos, New Mexico. I mostly do it abroad and in other places. Anyways, join me. I also should go through the set. You're listening to a loop right now of Black Dice. It's Marl remix of Bad Bet. And I'm going to go through the last hour. So let's go through. We start

Started the whole 10 o'clock hour with 7FO Botanical Dub. We did T-Bone Burnett, Human from Earth, Camille O'Grady, Angel with the Key, Chris Corsano, Measure Wash Down, De La Soul, 3 is the Magic Number, Julie Cruz, Summer Kisses, Winter Tears. Bjork did an early cut from Bjork. She must not have been even, I don't know, 15? She might have been older. She might have been younger. Alpha Ut Ur. Excuse me, I'm going to bastardize all other languages. I'll get closer to Sanskrit, but I also probably bastardize that. Anyways, then we did Brian Eno, The Big Ship. Irreversible Entanglements doing Celestial Pathway. Faust, and the lovely track, which I listen to often. It's one of my soul tracks. Jennifer. And then something that I just have in French that was in Until the End of the World. William Hurt's character's mother recorded the track in Africa of children singing. But it's on an African early, you know, field recording track record. And then we did Aldous Harding, which is more or less this set. Imagining My Man, Daniel Johnston, Happy Time, Flavien Berger, Water Signs, Lucretia Dalt, No Death, No Danger, and then Patti Smith and Fred Smith, It Takes Time. That wasn't so bad, and now y'all know. Anyways, let's get on with the program. Oh yeah, I have some Patanjali. I'm just gonna start with some Patanjali, and we'll talk about it later. But the track goes, and I don't often chant, so my rhythm will be a little bit off. But Nimittam Aprayojakam Prakritinam Varna Bedas Tu Tata Kshitrikavat. And this is a cool, this is book 4, chapter 3. So after sort of the great grimoire of the section where Patanjali talks about all the superpowers that you can get and sort of how to focus on little things to get big visions and big becomings, it's really using the Ashtanga Yoga and the last three things together as one unit to have the non-dual consciousness, but also at the same time singular and plural, both and, to have various manifestations of becoming. But then after that, starts talking about this track, which is, you know, translated something like incidental causes don't actually bring about change. So your doings don't really bring the changes in our lives. But what they do, and this is clear, is that they remove the barrier that holds them back from transformation. So the transformation happens like a farmer, in that you sow the fields, you know it's going to rain, so you have the tracks set, you have the wheels, the weeds pulled, and you have the water so you can guide the current and the absorption. But the rain and the growth of the plants happens upon their own, from their own will. This is sort of nature's thing, and this is what Patanjali is also saying. Patanjali is also saying that we can prepare our bodies and our minds and our souls, but the transformation itself happens from grace, happens from nature, and all we can do is make ourselves fit, or, you know, fitten ourselves and prepare ourselves and remove blockages of our own becoming and transformation, our own soul's journey here. Anyways, thought I would share that. I might bring it up again. Join me tonight at 5:45 p.m. at the Taos Spa. It'll be fun. It'll be my first time. I'll be nervous.
I get nervous here, but I'm less nervous now that I've done it a few times. Anyways.

Let's get on with Black Dice doing a remixed version of Bad Bet. We've all made some bad bets.

This next track is from Bombay the Hard Way, which I want to bring up. It's a classic 90s track from Dan the Automator with a lot of beats from DJ Shadow. And it was totally classic an Indian novelty. It was such a great record. And me and Dan Morano, who went on Roots and Wires by House Rocker, we used to play this track a lot. Anyways, it'll be fun.

Where lava pours out near the sea surface, tremendous volcanic explosions sometimes occur. When lava pours out near the sea surface, tremendous volcanic explosions sometimes occur. In time, submarine seamounts or islands are formed. When lava flows underwater, it behaves differently. A new contraption to capture a dandelion in one piece has been put together by the crew. The preparation for a dive is always a tense time. When lava pours out near the sea surface, tremendous volcanic explosions sometimes occur.

make your loving now, because death is always coming in. The Fugs. Oh, I remember there's a lot of Fugs. God bless the Fugs after all these years. Anyways, it's 1201, 1202. 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My name is Spiro, Soul Jerky, and I do have, let me see, let's get some sound. Just a little sound. Just a little sound. So, if there's listeners, especially those listeners that can log in to the Jazzler and actually get the ads going, that would be helpful to keep the churns of capitalism going and keeping this place afloat, which I'm anti-capitalist but pro-supporting KNCE by means of advertising and other possible means. Anyways, I'm teaching yoga tonight as a sort of little pop-up in at Taos Spa. I think it's taosspa.com on the south side. Just an hour, 5:45. Get your juices flowing. Get a little sweat. Get a little breath. Do some hokey pokey yoga style. I'll, you know, count in Sanskrit and all that stuff. For 30 some years, I've been doing this stuff. Anyways, I've been mostly teaching outside of Taos, but this is a sort of glimpse into a new thing here. Anyways, may this be so. We're listening right now to a loop of Solid Space's 10th Planet, but I'm going to go through the set list. And then we're entering, this is sort of the last hour, maybe the last sort of 40, 50 minutes. So let's just go through this pretty sweet. We started the 11 o'clock hour with Black Dice, Bad Bet, the Marl Remix, Dan the Automator doing My Guru, Vivian Goldman doing Launderette, Lee Scratch Perry and Mouse and Mars to the Rescue, Big Star, September Girls, Animal Collective, Good Love and Outside, Jan St. Wiener, Squares Will Fall, Cartas, Cosmic Spaces, The Buzzcocks, A Different Kind of Tension, a little clip from Charles Mingus in The Man Who Never Sleeps, and that right into Fiona Apple doing a weird cover or rendition of On a Slow Boat to China. I don't know, it's just kind of funny. Anyways, and then Anna Butters, Ninths, Boards of America doing Dandelion, Irreversible Entanglements, Protect Your Light, The Fugs, Carpe Diem. And that leads us to now, The Fugs. Anyways, let's get on. There's some great pieces on the works. And then the next time I do a show will be next Saturday, probably 5:30 to 7:30 or 4:30 to 6:30 at the pre-dawn hour on Saturday for the, full moon. All right, let's roll.

Man called Orange Sandy, alongside a man called Lone Ranger, ain't no stranger. Musical shock attack without bleeding over track. Tell about it.

0: You are listening to KNCE, Truth House Radio. Program is called Dowsing. My name is Spiro, Soul Jerky, and I thank you for being on this dowsing journey with me for the past few hours. Sponsors, and then I'll do some the playlist. I'll refer to you and talk about a few things, and then we'll leave the set with Richard Villalobos. A nice track. See you soon on the flip side of this ad. Let's see.
1: Hi, it's Diana again here at Moxie. With a chill in the air, you may be ready for some cute, warm, toasty outfits. We have you covered here at Moxie with unique, affordable clothes, accessories, and gifts. Come check out the new arrivals as well as the new markdowns.
0: Fabulous. You are listening to Dowsing. My name is Spiro Soul Jerky, and I'm leading a yoga class. You're welcome to join me this evening at 5:45 p.m. at the Taos Spa on the south side. Should be super fun. You'll sweat a little bit. You'll laugh a little bit. You'll breathe and move prana. All those things I've been doing for decades and decades now. Om Gam Ganapataye Namaha. Anyways, we started this set with a Solid State, 10th Planet. Then Lee Rinaldo, Tajikistan, nice to meet you. The B-Hole Surfers doing Human Cannonball. Mage Tears, Cats in the Cold. Windy and Bonnie doing I Realized You, Animal Collective, Tickwid. Horace Andre, Dub Guidance. Roman Norfolk and Be Present, Headed On to Freedom. Pax Nicholas, Mind Your Business, the Gabriel Belabas remix. And then now we're going to end with Richard Villalobos, Asiko, in a silent mix. Hope you enjoyed. Maybe I'll put this up on Mixcloud, mixcloud.com/souljerky. And yeah, enjoy.

0: 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Name of the show is Magic on Wax. Strange segue. I got messages for you. Talk about the weather. 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
0: This weather, fantastic. Love it. Low contrast. Cloudy. Moody. Currently 67 degrees out here. This afternoon showers likely and possibly a thunderstorm. Mostly cloudy with a high near 75. Southwest winds 10 to 20 miles per hour. Precipitation 60%. Tonight, showers likely and possible thunderstorm. Mostly cloudy with a low around 51. Southwest wind 5 to 10 miles per hour. And a chance of precipitation 70% tonight. Friday, showers likely before noon, then showers likely and possible. A thunderstorm between noon and 3 p.m. and then scattered showers and thunderstorms after 3 p.m. Areas of fog between 7 a.m. and 8 a.m. Mostly cloudy with a high near 74. Chance of precipitation 60%. Friday night, scattered showers and thunderstorms before 9. And then mostly cloudy with a low around 48. Winds 5 to 10 miles per hour out of the southwest. Precipitation 50%. Saturday, isolated showers and thunderstorms. Afternoon, mostly sunny with a high near 77, light and variable wind 10 to 15 miles per hour out of the west. Chance of precipitation 20%. Saturday night, isolated showers and thunderstorms, partly cloudy with a low around 46. Chance of precipitation has lowered to 20% by Saturday night. Sunday, sunny with a high near 77. Sunday night, mostly clear with a low around 45. Getting us into next week, we'll be in the mid to high 70s and the low to 40, low 40s in the evening. All right, let's get this show on the road. Start off this set with Eden from the Spirit of Eden album, Talk Talk.

0: 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We just heard I Scare Myself. That's Thomas Dolby covering Dan Hicks and the Hot Licks. I Scare Myself. And then we heard The Ever After from producer, beatmaker, electronic music aficionado James Ellis Ford. And then started off that set with Eden from Talk Talk's Spirit of Eden album. I got messages for you.
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0: 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It's getting back into the music. Here's some Beatles for ya. Girl.

0: You're listening to KNCE Taos 93.5 FM. I'm Jarvis Black. I'm your host today. This is Magic on Wax. A strange segue. This is Astral Traveling. Pharoah Sanders playing in the background. Before that, we heard In the Land of Milk and Honey, Vicki Anderson. Yes, We Can, Lee Dorsey. Tell Me I'm Dreaming from San Bernardino outfit Los Yesterdays. They make what's called soldies. I like to make that old style sound of music, but they're contemporary. So, Los Yesterdays. Don't Turn Around, The Mercy. And also from Liverpool and The Mercy, Girl by The Beatles. Got some messages for you.
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0: 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Dale at 5:30 p.m. New Mexico Night. Music by Lucero Brothers, followed by Open Mic. Dale at 8 to 10. DJ Ange and DJ Lollipoppin. The Adobe Bar at the Taos Inn has Brent Berry from 6 to 9. Baravino, Open Mic Night, 6 to 8 p.m. Taos Mesa Brewing Mothership, Sun Little City Folk Tour from 6 to 11 p.m. Sagebrush Grill and Cantina, Jeremiah Glauser from 6 to 9 p.m. Somos Salon and Bookshop, Spoken Word Open Mic at 7 p.m. The Alley Cantina has Karaoke with the Wizard starting at 9 p.m. At the Social Club, there's trivia with Danny and Gabby from 6 to 8. And the TCA from 7 to 9 p.m. has Friends of D.H. Lawrence present The Rocking Horse Winner. 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This is KNCE Taos 93.5 FM. Moving in a little bit different direction musically. Here's some Crip Trip for you. Visions.

0: 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I'm Jarvis Black. It is 2 o'clock, well, 1 minute after two. And I've changed the name of the show to Strange Segues, a Magic on Wax production. My mixtape to you. If I were making you a mixtape, I'd have to cram on all the songs I was into, giving you the Strange Segue. We just heard The Rambler from Molly Hatchet. Yeah. Stone Cold, Richie Blackmore's Rainbow. And started off that set with Visions by Crypt Trip. File under stuff you hear at a tattoo shop.
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0: All right, I'm showing 71 degrees out there. This afternoon, showers likely impossible. A thunderstorm, mostly cloudy with a high near 75. Southwest winds, 10 to 20 miles per hour. Precipitation, 60%. Tonight, showers likely impossible. A thunderstorm, mostly cloudy with a low around 51. South wind, 5 to 10 miles per hour. Light and variable by midnight. Chance precipitation, 70%. Friday, showers likely before noon, and then showers likely impossible. A thunderstorm between noon and 3 p.m. I did see flood watch notices earlier, so if you live near an arroyo or on a hillside or you're driving through a low dip, don't go through that running water now. Scattered showers and thunderstorms at 3 p.m. Areas of fog between 7 a.m. and 8 a.m. Otherwise, mostly cloudy with a high near 74. Chance of precipitation is 60%. Friday night, scattered showers and thunderstorms before 9 p.m., then scattered showers between 9 p.m. and midnight, mostly cloudy with a low around 48. Winds out of the southwest, 5 to 10. Chance of precipitation, 50%. Moving into Saturday and Saturday night, isolated showers and thunderstorms in the afternoon. Sunny with a high near 77, 10 to 15 miles an hour out of the west with the winds. Chance of precipitation is a very low 20%. Saturday night, isolated showers and thunderstorms before 9 p.m. Sorry, that might be loud. Sunny with a high near 77. What am I doing? Oh, low with a 40. I was reading the top line. Whatever. I can't see right now. Partly cloudy with a low around 46. And sunny on Sunday, 77. Sunday night, 45. Moving into next week, 77 in the day, 46 in the morning. Ah, got through that weather. It's a lot of paragraphs to read. All right. There's some humor for you in music of Jarvis Cocker from the Jarvis Cocker self-titled album. 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

0: 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You're joining us on the internet. This is The Beauty of It All by Steve Roche and Serene Gabriel. Before that, we heard River of Deceit from The Mad Season, Lane Stanley, and drummer from Mudhoney, guitar player from Pearl Jam, kind of a grunge supergroup. 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
0: All right, this summer the heat of Taos comes alive with the McCarthy Plaza Summer Music Series, Fridays and Sundays. On the historic Taos Plaza, 18 weeks of free live music featuring local favorites, regional artists, singer-songwriters, bands, drumming, dancing, and more. This Friday, September 18th, is the last to know from 4 to 7 p.m. and to kick off the Taos Fall Arts Festival, Box Canyon Barbies, from 7 to 9 p.m. On Sunday, September 20th, catch Busy y Los Big Deals from 1 to 4 p.m., and bring a chair, rally your friends, and enjoy great music, beautiful mountain views, and the community spirit that makes Taos special. Sponsored in part by Ed and Trudy Healy and the Healy Foundation. All right, here's a little 90s bliss for you. Some Helmet.

0: 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We just heard Litany, Life Goes On. That's Guadalcanal Diary. Before that, See a Little Light, Bob Mould. The handsome Bob Mould. Always See Your Face. Started out with some love. And Alone Again by UFO covering Love. And UFO Begets Scorpions. And then we started off that set with Unsung by Helmet. Music you kind of come to appreciate again after not listening to for a while. Because you killed it in the 90s. Some messages for you.
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Tiography from 5 to 7 p.m., Old Time Jam and Tea with Twisted Holler. Dale Taos, 5:30 p.m., New Mexico Night with the Lucero Brothers, and Open Mic Night following. Dale, 8 to 10, DJ Ange and DJ Lolly Poppin. The Adobe Bar has Brent Berry at the Taos Inn from 6 to 9. Baravino, Open Mic, 6 to 8. Taos Mesa Mothership out here across from the dump and next to the radio. Sun Little City Folk Tour, 6 to 11 p.m. Sagebrush Grill and Cantina, Jeremiah Glauser, 6 to 9. Somos Salon and Bookshop, 7 p.m. Spoken Word and Open Mic. Try out that new poem, those prose. All right, the Alley Cantina, Karaoke with the Wizard at 9. Social Club has Trivia with Danny and Gabby, 6 to 8 p.m. And the TCA, Taos Center for the Arts, has Friends of D.H. Lawrence Presents The Rocking Horse Winner, 7 to 9 p.m. Check out other things here on LiveTaos.com. I'm Jarvis Black. I'm your host. Let's get back into some music.

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Jane.

0: All right. You're listening to KNCE Taos 93.5. That's Not Your Fallen Bird from the current album that Jack Lorang, Taos's Jack Lorang, has out. I'm sorry I don't have the title fixed in my mind. My system keeps me kind of blind over here, so I can't read. I'll get all readouts, but anyway, it's Jack's new album, and I was standing in the DFW airport the other day just letting my phone do its thing, and that song popped up, and I was like, that's beautiful. It was perfect. Everybody's like getting to their gate, going boarding, watching people move through the airport. 12th House Affair, Cat Stay. Before that, Head First, that's Nina Winderlind. And Now I'm Free, M.F. Tomlinson. Driving Sideways, starting us off with some Amy Mann. Hope you're having a great afternoon. Here's some messages for you.
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0: And now for the bloody weather. It is 73 degrees here at the station. Showers likely and possible, and thunderstorms mostly cloudy with a high near 75. Winds out of the south 15 to 20. Chance of precipitation is 60%. Tonight, showers likely and possible. A thunderstorm mostly cloudy with a low around 51. South wind 5 to 10. Chance of precipitation 70%. Friday, showers likely before noon, then showers likely and possibly a thunderstorm between noon and 3, then scattered showers and run-on sentences at 3 p.m., areas of fog 7 to 8 a.m., otherwise mostly cloudy with a high near 74. Chance of precipitation is 60%. Friday night, scattered showers and thunderstorms before 9 p.m., and then showers after 9 to midnight, mostly cloudy with a chance of precipitation 50%. Saturday, isolated showers in the afternoon, mostly sunny with a high near 77, light and variable winds out of the west. Chance of precipitation 20%. Saturday night, isolated showers and thunderstorms before 9 p.m. and midnight, partly cloudy with a low around 46, precipitation 20%. Sunday, sunny 77. Sunday night, mostly clear with a low around 45. Moving into next week, some middle of the week, there'll be some thunderstorms and highs in the 70s, lows in the 40s. But stay tuned. As the days progress, the weather line moves further and further into next week. All right, this is a band out of Manchester that models itself after the sort of alt music, indie alt music scene. This is West Side Cowboy, Don't Throw Rocks. 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

0: 925 is the name of the piece. Back Homes with the Altons. Heroin from Amelie in the Woods. Don't Throw Rocks, West Side Cowboy. Not Your Fallen Bird, starting off that set with some Jack Lorang. Or did I end that set with that? Hey, whatever. Jack Lorang's new album. That was not Not Your Fallen Bird. I forgot to demark. All right. I got messages for you.
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0: All right, just a heads up. I just got this notification on the screen. The Sun Little Show has been moved to Dale. So a message from our friends at Taos Mesa Brewing. Tonight's Sun Little Show has been moved to Dale at the Solar Center. All advance tickets will be honored at the door. 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Again, if you have tickets tonight for the Sun Little Show, it has been moved to Dale. Do not come out to the mothership or you'll be greatly confused. All right. Here's a from the Savage soundtrack, Blaxploitation. This is Don Julian, my favorite beer joint. Here on KNCE Taos 93.5, do not go to the Sun Little Show at the Mesa Brewery. Go to Dale.

0: 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We just heard C'est la Maison from David Allen and Kramer. And I'm Not Willing, Moby Grape. I think that's one of their better songs for sure. Can I Join Your Band, The Creation? That's a little, that was a song that was always a joke between a friend of mine and I in the early 2000s. Because I'm going to be like, can I join your band? Can I join your band? And then we heard My Favorite Beer Joint from Don Julian and the Savage soundtrack. Stay tuned for these messages and I'll tell you about the Taos Live calendar.
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0: All right, I'm Jarvis Black. I've been your host today for Strange Segue, a Magic on Wax production. Does that sound pretentious? It's a Magic on Wax production, saying Strange Segues, bizarre mixtape, Mind Man. We got more great music coming up after my show. I believe Brad is out there in the waiting in the wings. I'll leave you with some Hilt. This is Super Honey. There'll be some other stuff too. I never know what I'm going to play at the end because I jumble it all up. So yeah, here you go, Super Honey. See you guys in a couple weeks. I forgot Live Taos calendar, man. Can't get off. Oh, man, you got me for a few more minutes here. Just so you know, 6 to 11 p.m. was supposed to be the Sun Little City Folk Tour. That's been moved to Dale. You can look it up at Taos Mesa Brewing website if you need more information. So livetaos.com. 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Dale has New Mexico Night with Lucero Brothers at 5:30, followed by Open Mic. And then, obviously, that stuff's probably changed now if they are deferring probably the lightning and the rain and stuff. So, Adobe Bar, Brent Berry, Bar Avino, open mic night 6 to 8 p.m. Brent Berry 6 to 8, 9 at the Adobe Bar. Taos Mesa, of course, has moved to Dale. Sagebrush Grill and Cantina, Jeremiah Glauser, 6 to 9. 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The Alley Cantina, 9 p.m., Karaoke with the Wizard, Trivia Night with Danny and Gabby at Social Club, 6 to 8. TCA has Friends of D.H. Lawrence presents The Rocking Horse Winner, 7 to 9 p.m. I'm Jarvis Black. I have been your host today. Everybody stay safe, have fun, and see you in a couple weeks. here on KNC Taos 93.5 FM.

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2: I'm Dr. Anthony Lizowitz, and this is Climate Connections. Structures called oyster castles are now protecting a South Carolina coastline from erosion. In Laurel Bay, a community with many military families from the nearby Marine Corps base, homes and a park sit right next to Port Royal Sound. But over time, coastal salt marshes and uplands along this coast have eroded away, and climate change is expected to make the problem worse.
3: With increasing levels of water and sea level rise, increasing storm events, we're seeing that erosion is exacerbated.
2: Susanna Massillon Hopkins is with the Nature Conservancy. The nonprofit partnered with federal agencies to protect Laurel Bay with oyster castles. These blocks stack on top of each other to create a wall along the shoreline that breaks up waves and reduces erosion. When complete next month, it will be 2,000 feet long. The wall will provide habitat for oysters, a vital coastal species. And as the animals attach to it over time, they'll build the wall into a reef that can grow higher as sea levels rise. Hopkins says at the oldest section of the wall, they've already seen sediment fill back in, grass regrow, and plenty of oysters.
3: It's really inspirational to see it work, and it's great that we can already talk about the benefits that it's providing.
2: Climate Connections is produced by the Yale Center for Environmental Communication. To learn more about climate change, visit climateconnections.org.
4: All righty. Thank you very much. We've got, a couple minutes now past 4 o'clock here on a little bit of a breezy Thursday afternoon. Good afternoon, everybody. I'm Brad. It's my turn. I'll be hanging out with you up until 6 o'clock this evening. And want to let you know that coming up around 4:20 this afternoon, we're going to be discussing the Taos Fall Arts Festival. That's right. It's back, and it gets underway tomorrow at 4 o'clock. Right there at the old Tuesday Morning building, and just a few minutes after that gets started at 4 o'clock, Last to Know will be performing for the McCarthy Plaza Summer Music Series right there in McCarthy Plaza, and they will be followed at 7 o'clock by the Box Canyon Barbies. So we'll tell you all about that a little bit later on. Right now, let's see what we got going on weather-wise, and here is the deal for this afternoon. It looks like showers they're calling for, although so far so good on that end. And where did I put those? Okay. I guess I left them out in the other room. All right. Weather-wise, looks like for tonight, showers are likely. What kind of percentage? They're telling us a 70% chance. Mostly cloudy with the low tonight down around 55 degrees, although I think it's going to get down a little bit cooler than that for tonight. And give me a second here. I'm getting my weather forecast somewhat legit and trying to let you know what we can expect. For tomorrow, on Friday, looks like we have, a 50% chance? No, it says an 80% chance of showers for tomorrow with a high temperature of 70 degrees. We'll see how that all pans out. And currently outside of our studios here at the Airstream out on the Mesa, we've got a current reading of 73 degrees on the outside and a little breezy coming out of the southwest at 16, make that 18 miles per hour now. And like I say, 73 degrees, it actually feels like 66 with that wind factor. And good afternoon, everybody. Let's get this show on the road. And let's see, do we want to start out with this? Why not? One of our faves over the years, and A lot of us know Harry Nilsson, and so we will start things off with Harry Nilsson and see where we end up. But, yeah, coming up in just a few, we're going to get together with Ruth Ann McCarthy, along with Montana Binder, and they are the president and vice president of Taos Fall Arts, and will answer all the questions that you may have about what we may need to do. And that's not going to work, is it? No, that's not going to work, so we're just going to switch over to this. It always takes me a minute or two to get this show on the road, so thanks for bearing with me as we put this into... Oh, brother. Sorry about that. Let me tell you a little bit about what I'm going to do this afternoon. First of all, my dog, Abbey Road, had a birthday this week, so I love my dog. I mean, I absolutely love this dog, and so I'm going to pay a little tribute to Abbey Road, play some dog songs for you. Rick Ocasek from the Cars passed away, 7 years ago, day before yesterday. So we'll play some Cars. We'll also play some music from the King of the Blues. And I always remember that Jimmy Stadler was born the same day as B.B. King, September 16th. And the reason I remember that is because I was born on the following day, September the 17th, same day as none other than Hank Williams. So let's do this, I suppose. We'll start things off with this one from B.B. King. And, yeah, one of my favorites. In fact, the only gold record I have at my restaurant, Legacy Cafe, is B.B. King. So, yeah, we're going to hear about B.B. and his sidekick, Lucille, kicking things off on this Thursday afternoon. Thanks for joining us here on True Taos Radio, 93.5 KNCE.

The sound that you're listening to is from my guitar that's named Lucille. I'm very crazy about Lucille. Lucille took me from the plantation. Oh, and you might say, brought me fame. I don't think I could just talk enough about Lucille. Sometime when I'm blue, seem like Lucille try to help me call my name. I used to sing spirituals, and I thought that this was the thing that I wanted to do. But somehow or other, when I went in the army, I picked up on Lucille, start singing the blues. Well, now when I'm paying my dues, maybe you don't know what I mean when I say paying dues. I mean when things are bad with me, I can always, you know, depend on Lucille. 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

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But Lucille don't want to play nothing but the blues. 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

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In fact, all the people with soul in this

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I remember once I was in an automobile accident, and when the car stopped turning over, it fell over on Lucille, and it held it up off of me, really, it held it up off of me. 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

dogs run free. 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

Oh, yeah. Oh, yeah, baby. Is that Victoria Spivey? Not seeing the credit here, but I'm pretty sure it is coming from the New Morning release. And there he is, Bob Dylan, in celebration of my little dog, Abby, having a birthday. And we're going to be focusing on dogs throughout the afternoon here and there. Abby turning 8 years old on Monday. Dylan doing If Dogs Run Free. And right before that, happy birthday a day late to Jimmy Stadler. And what a special guy. And yeah, born the same day as Mr. B.B. King. Mr. B.B. King, born.

0: back in 1925 and passing away at the age of 89 years old. What do we got? Looks like 21 minutes now past 4 o'clock, and we have the president, and we have the vice president of the Taos Fall Arts Festival in our studios. We're going to yak it up with them after these words right here on True Taos Radio, KNCE.
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0: All right, we are back. Man, Dad, what do we got? 22, make that 23 minutes now past 4 o'clock. Want to welcome our guest. We have the president of Taos Fall Arts, Ruth Ann McCarthy. Good afternoon, Ruth Ann. How are you?
4: I'm doing well, Brad, and happy birthday to you.
0: Oh, bye-bye. Well, thank you very much. I forgot all about that. And we also have Montana Binder, is she our vice president?
4: She's our vice president, absolutely.
0: Okay, so you guys got together. This is weird, by the way. Hi, Montana. How are you?
5: Hi, I'm good. How are you?
0: You've been busy, haven't you?
5: Just a little bit.
0: Just a little bit. But boy, I tell you, it's coming together. It looks really good. Let's get an overview. And actually, let me get you started, Montana, with where people are going. Okay, Fall Arts sounds good. I'm glad it's back. We skipped a year. The last year was 2024, I guess, was the 50th year celebration, and then skipped 2025 for whatever reason. We don't have to go there today, but it's back in 2026, and it's been kind of shifted around a little bit here and a little bit there. Tell me about where people can go to celebrate Fall Arts.
5: Yeah, we have been extremely lucky to be able to partner with Taos County and the town of Taos. And so they have lended us buildings around historic downtown Taos. So you can find us at three building locations with exhibitions, which are the Old Tuesday Morning on Camino de la Pasita.
0: Which I have to interrupt and tell you how great it looks. I mean, it really does. You know, the parking lot is always full, and it's been empty there for a few years now. But now there's activity. There's some life, and you just peek in those windows, and it looks fantastic. So that's where things are going to kick off, what, tomorrow at 4?
5: Tomorrow at 4 o'clock, yes. Okay. Yeah, and you can find 250 artists in Tuesday Morning right now hanging on display.
0: That's crazy. That's awesome. And you didn't give them a whole heck of a lot of time. You just decided back in June, basically, to bring this thing back. So a lot to get done. Is that the only building, Ruth Ann, or you got more up your sleeve?
4: Well, we partnered with a lot of different artists and studios that are doing, that have art in the exhibitions that we're doing in the festival.
0: Right.
4: And we have a map with where you can find other locations. There's so much going on.
0: Of their artists. So if somebody likes something that they see at Tuesday Morning, they see, oh, they're at Wilder Nightingale as well.
4: Absolutely.
0: So they go over there and see more of that particular artist that they were drawn to.
4: Yes.
0: Okay, and well, tomorrow, I don't even need to ask a whole lot of questions here because I know a lot of what's going on. We have Last to Know finishing up, well, not quite finishing up the McCarthy Plaza Music Series because there's music on Sunday as well, but for this Friday, they'll be doing Last to Know, very popular, fun jam band here in Taos. They're from 4 until 7, and then we switch gears and go from the McCarthy Plaza Summer Music Series into Taos Fall Arts and Box Canyon Barbies, a band out of Dixon that I'm hearing all kinds of great things about. That's happening as well right there in McCarthy Plaza, right?
4: Absolutely. And it's going till 9 o'clock tomorrow, so we'll have music from 4 to 9.
0: And I understand we even have some lights because we're going to be on past dark for the first time.
4: Yeah, have fun.
0: And then now tell me about the weekend. I know there's plans on portrait drawing, or am I phrasing that correctly? What do you think, Montana? What is that all about?
5: Yes, actually, we have quite a few portrait and live painting sessions. Cow Sharp Historic Site is actually opening up the festival for us with their own live painting and plein air painting in their gardens that will be open to the public. And once then we get going on Saturday, we are going to have some of our partnered artists as well on the plaza. And Lyle Wright, who is an incredible artist, has his own space on McCarthy Plaza as well. He will be modeling for painters to come and enjoy.
0: And he's got a look. Doesn't he?
5: He's recognizable.
4: Oh, yes.
0: Very recognizable, but very, you really want to paint him. You see him, and it's just like, boy, he's got a very, the lines in his face and the jawline and all that. I think that's going to be really fun. That's happening on Saturday. And is there music going on throughout the weekend on the plaza?
5: There is. Throughout the plaza on Saturdays, we are very lucky. Each Saturday, we will have live music. And Saturday, the 19th, we are going to have the Chuck and Larry Duo. They'll be performing at Tuesday Morning Building with us.
0: Okay.
5: And Amanda Piercy, she'll be at US Bank as well. So it's a nice pop-up event through all of downtown. You know, as you begin walking through, you'll start to hear the sounds and see the different venues, and they'll lead you through the space, through the music.
0: Now, I saw a little bit of a program along with a map of where who's playing when, and is that all online as well?
5: Yes, please visit our website, TaosFallArts.com. We have downloadable copies. You can print them at home. You can keep them on your phone. And it shows the 17 days of events, which there are a lot. So definitely good to have on hand with you.
0: Ruth Ann, how are you doing for help? I know that if you don't get volunteers, this ain't happening. You can't do it all by yourself, obviously. So have people sort of ponied up and said, yeah, I'll help out? This sounds like a great thing for us.
4: People have been so awesome at helping.
0: Yeah.
4: We have, I think, at least 45 volunteers. I want to mention our board. Our board has just been amazing. Obviously, Montana has just done so much work. Isis DeVries is on the board. We have Scott Abbott, who was on the board prior to this year, and has just been so crazy wonderful with setting everything up and drawing the plans. And we also have Barbara Howe and Steve Misbin on the board. And the work that they've done is just so incredible. We're so lucky to have them in our community. All the work and hours that they've put into this is just really incredible and exciting because it's coming all together.
0: So now when somebody brings something in, do they tell you, okay, I want to charge $250 for this? Or what, do they set the price?
4: Yes.
0: They set the price, and then what is it? They get 60%?
4: They get 60%, and Taos Fall Arts gets the 40%.
0: Excellent, excellent. And so that all gets underway. So that's going to be open every single day for 18 days?
4: It goes 17.
0: 17, 17, yes.
4: 17 days.
0: Let's not push it.
4: No.
0: So, but the thing is, there's not going to be live music every single day, but there will be throughout the festival, Friday, Saturday, and Sunday. There'll be live music in and around Taos Plaza. The whole idea, folks, is to make it feel the way it used to feel, which is like a festival, like, you know, a little bit of a carnival atmosphere. And the more parties and live music and...
4: we also have the puppets coming.
0: Oh, tell me about that.
4: On Saturday.
0: Paloma's on that. And,
4: Paloma and Kate.
0: Yeah.
4: And they're bringing the puppets from Santa
0: Fe. Marco.
4: Kate Marco, thank you.
0: Yes.
4: And Paloma Villalobos. They're bringing the puppets from Santa Fe, so we'll have them out on the plaza to Saturday afternoon.
0: Now, for those of you, you hear the word puppet and you don't know what this really is, it's not what you think it is. It's not like you hold puppets in your hand. And make it, no, I right before I moved to New Mexico back in the late 70s, I used to go to the Bread and Puppet Theater in Vermont. And it was some of the most exciting, creative theater that I had ever seen. The puppets are what? as tall as 15 feet high, and you have different people controlling their arms and their heads, and it's an absolute hoot. Kids love it, don't they? I mean, they can imagine.
4: Yes, and we're going to also have some kids events coming up, so that's going to be fun. On Saturday, we'll see what turns up.
0: But by all means, bring your kids
4: absolutely
0: to Fall Arts. They're more than welcome. And
4: this is a family event.
0: Yeah, and it's something that... I mean, Taos, when I'm, you know, between the 80s, during the 80s and 90s, I think it certainly did help that nationally Southwest art was hot and in, and people wanted to be a part of it. But it sort of faded, you know, as trends do, and we want to bring it back. I mean, it was really, we were, Santa Fe and Taos were known as sort of one art center, and Paris was another. I mean, we were up there,
4: absolutely,
0: you know, globally as some of the greatest art anywhere on the planet, and that's just been sort of dwindling, you know. And it's not that it was intentional, it's just if you don't stay on top of something and keep showing up, then it does have a tendency to fade away.
4: Well, it takes a lot of work, so you need a lot of people with the same kind of enthusiasm that you have, and that's what we have.
0: You do have enthusiasm. Oh. You do have a great crew of people.
4: Oh, we're so lucky.
0: And I was fortunate that there was some funding that was remaining from the previous, I don't know if it's an administration or what you want to call it, but the group that was putting together Fall Arts in the past left you a little bit of money so you could get this thing up and running and get it healthy again. And it's really something that the community, we are an art center, and it really matters economically to this community.
4: Sure does.
0: That we bring, mm-hmm. I mean, give, one of the reasons that we started the McCarthy Plaza Music Series was to encourage locals to come back to the plaza. One of the reasons that you're doing Fall Arts is to encourage tourists to come and visit Taos and check out the art here and see what kind of center we truly are. And we really are. It's a special place.
5: And to give the local artists an opportunity to show. I mean, it's been, I've only worked in the fine art industry here, and I'm seeing so many new faces and names, and the talent is just completely mind-blowing. So like you said, there's a new generation, a new twist, a new turn happening where, you know, we're breaking free of just the Southwest trope here and really getting into some exquisite and unique pieces of work.
0: And art has changed. I mean, you look at the Paseo Project, and what they bring to the table. I mean, they're really, are they involved in Fall Arts?
4: Not this year, but next year they will
5: definitely
4: be.
5: Next year, yes. And
4: they
5: please
4: have a lot
5: visit
4: going on.
5: Their show at Willa Gallery at Hotel Willa. It's
0: Disturbance.
5: Fabulous.
4: Disturbance.
5: It's a must-see, yes.
0: We were there opening night, and it is disturbing. There's no question about that. But no, I'm really proud of the work that Paseo has done and supported them in every way I can. Ron Cooper. I've known Ron for 40-plus years. He's a character. He's a talent. He's up there with the Larry Bells and the Kenny Prices and some of the great, great artists that have come out of Taos, New Mexico. And Ron seems like he's totally into it. He's having fun with all this, and he deserves the recognition, that's for sure.
5: That's for sure.
4: Absolutely.
5: Yes. He's been so generous with us. And he's in the paper today, too. He had a nice interview, so please read it, Taos Tempo. Yeah.
0: Yeah, read the Tempo and check it out tomorrow at 4 o'clock right there on the plaza. Well, actually, officially, here's how it's going to work. At 4 o'clock, I personally am going to be there in front of Tuesday Morning introducing these two young ladies and letting them sort of introduce or explain what's going on. But I'm kind of the MC, and we'll get Felix in there, and we'll give you a roundup, sort of an overall of what the Fall Arts Festival is all about. Then we are going to open up the doors, and you can go in, check out the art, not only at Tuesday Morning, but at the old U.S. Bank building. And then if you open up your ears, you'll hear Last to Know wafting through the air. They're going to be performing from 4 until 7 right there on McCarthy Plaza, probably more like 4:15 or 4:20 or whatever. And then they'll be followed by Box Canyon Barbies, which is a fun, fun band. Looking forward to having them be on board. Anything else that we're forgetting to talk about?
4: I do. I want to acknowledge Barbara Brenner.
0: Two days ago, she passed.
4: Mm-hmm.
0: Barbara Brenner, a major, major force in art in this community for decades. and the whole Brenner family.
4: Oh, yes. And she started. She was really the backbone behind Taos Fall Arts.
0: Back in 1974.
4: Absolutely. And so we.
0: This is dedicated to her. It must be.
4: Absolutely.
0: Yeah.
4: Yes.
0: That's very cool. So, yeah, please be a part of it. Tourists like to go where the locals go. I mean, when I go to a new town that I've never been to before, I want to eat where the locals eat. I want to go where the locals hang out. So let's all hang out downtown in the historic district and be proud of our historic district and all the art that we have. And we are getting things kicked off tomorrow at 4 o'clock right there. In front of the old Tuesday Morning Building, or at the old Tuesday Morning Building, then moving over to the U.S. Bank Building and McCarthy Plaza for Last to Know and Box Canyon Barbies. Want to thank you both for coming in. I wish you all the best of luck. I know you guys are busier than a liquor salesman at an Arkansas baptism, but I do think that, I know that's a bad one, isn't it?
6: No, it's a good one. That was perfect, yeah.
0: That's sort of how you feel, though, isn't it?
4: Yeah.
0: Well, go back to it. Thanks so much for coming in, and I'll see you in a few.
4: Thank you, Brad.
6: Thank you, Brad.
0: All right, you got it. There you go, and that is none other than Montana Binder and Ruth Ann McCarthy heading up the 2026 Fall Arts Celebration. All righty, we get back to it now. What do I got queued up? Oh, haven't heard this in a while. Let's do this one from Harry Nilsson. Let's do a little fire jumping right here, right now. Yeah, we're going to jump into the fire with Harry, KNCE, True Taos Radio.

0: guy, so good, or was so good. The late, great Harry Nilsson, good friends with John Lennon and well-respected throughout the industry. Great tune there from the man who gave you Coconut right there, Jump Into the Fire. That's right, Harry Nilsson, right here on True Tales Radio at 21 minutes now past, no, it's not before, 19 minutes, there we are, we can do this, 19 minutes before 5 o'clock here on a Thursday afternoon. Hey, I want to let you know that, well, do you love the Rio Grande del Norte? 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
0: All right. There we are. We are back. Indeed, we are. And I did want to let you know that the Taos branch of Democratic Socialists of America are hosting weekly mutual aid for our unhoused neighbors on Saturday mornings, and the branch is starting a book club beginning on October 3rd, reading Naomi Klein's End Times Fascism. 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All right, Teography from 5 until 7 o'clock this evening, Old Time Jam and Tea with Twisted Holler at Dale at 5:30, New Mexico Night with music by the Lucero Brothers. I love those guys. Followed by Open Mic and then Sun Little City Folk Tour at Dale Taos from 6 until 11 this evening at their new location now at Dale for Sun Little. Boy, somebody told me something about that being moved somewhere, so you might want to check in on that. Dale Taos from 8 until 10, DJ Anj and DJ Lollipopin', and Brent Berry's over at the Adobe Bar at the Taos Inn from 6 until 9, Open Mic Night at Bar Avino from 6 until 8, Jeremiah Glauser down at the Sagebrush from 6 until 9, Spoken Word Open Mic at Somo Salon and Bookshop starting at 7 o'clock this evening, and the Alley Cantina this evening, 9 o'clock, karaoke with the Wizard. And as always, we've got Taos Trivia at the Social Club from 6 until 8 with Danny and Gabby. And at the Taos Center for the Arts, 7 to 9, Taos Friends of D.H. Lawrence presents The Rocking Horse Winner. There you have it. And yeah, we'll get to Taos Winner. Taos Live. Again, if you need more information, just log on, livetaos.com. There we go. All righty. Well, I guess we had the Americana Fest Music Awards taking place in Nashville, Tennessee last night. And I actually happened to go to that, I guess it was about 8-9 years ago. And it was something special. I really, really enjoyed myself. And I was waiting and waiting and waiting for the album of the year, which is always the last thing that they announce for the Americana Fest. And it turned out to be none other than this guy right here. In fact, he put out an album in late, 2025 called Snipe Hunter. And he wins the award for Album of the Year at the Americana Fest, like I said, in Nashville at the Ryman Auditorium last night. And here he is right here, right now, with one of the tunes from that one. Tyler Childers with Cutting Teeth, True Towns Radio, KNCE.

Lincoln County, OES. Flash flooding observed in Ruidoso Downs. Move to higher ground. Lincoln County Emergency Management, flash flood alert for Ruidoso Downs along Rio Ruidoso. Rapidly rising flood waters may impact roadways and low-lying areas. Avoid travel and move to higher ground if threatened. Do not drive through flooded roads. Personnel needing shelter can go to the Ruidoso Downs Senior Center.

0: All righty. No, Abby, it's okay. No, it's not. It's not the dog here. It's the radio. It's exactly 5 o'clock here on this Thursday afternoon. My little buddy Abby Rhode is, now she's 8 years old, and so, boy, she's maturing right in front of my eyes and looking around for the dog that made that noise. Love Me Like My Dog. That's Billy Currington. Right before that, John Hiatt. And My Dog and Me. How Much Can a Dog Pee? Billy Strings right before that from his new album, So Much for Goodbyes. And I'm One of Those was the tune we heard from Billy Strings and Tyler Childers first up. From the album of the year, Americana album of the year, awarded that last night in Nashville at the Ryman Theater, and from Tyler Childers, a track from it called Cuttin' Teeth. It is 5 o'clock. You are tuned to KNCE Taos, 93.5 FM, True Taos Radio. And I want to make sure that I get this word out for those of you who are interested in the Sun Little Show that has been moved to Dale. Doors are at 6 o'clock and the music is at 7 o'clock. So that's where you go for Sun Little this evening. Dale, doors at 6, music at 7. And we'll be back. We got news, we got weather, we got more music right here on TrueTaosRadio.com.
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3: 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These are your daily news headlines for Thursday, September 17th. The White House says it's withdrawing its nomination of Lance Schroyer, a former Oklahoma State trooper, to lead U.S. Immigration and Customs Enforcement. Schroyer is close to Homeland Security Secretary Mark Wayne Mullen, a former U.S. senator from Oklahoma. He has little experience with immigration. The White House offered no comment in a brief statement. When he nominated Schroyer in June, President Donald Trump said that his pick was a patriot with real operational experience and a proven leader with decades of experience locking up the worst of the worst. Health and Human Services Secretary Robert F. Kennedy Jr. told anti-vaccine activists from an organization he once chaired that they have a friend in the White House. Kennedy addressed Children's Health Defense earlier today, appearing at its conference for the first time since becoming secretary. Kennedy praised the Trump administration's effort to scale back vaccine guidance. Critics, including top medical associations, warn these moves could increase vaccine hesitancy. Kennedy's speech comes as the U.S. faces its worst measles year since 1991. The White House did not comment on his appearance. The U.S. stock market rallied to its best day in 6 weeks after oil prices fell and pressure from the bond market eased. The S&P 500 jumped 1.1% today for just its second rise in the last 9 days, the Dow Jones Industrial Average added 0.6%, and the NASDAQ Composite climbed 1.7%. Stocks got a boost after the price for a barrel of Brent crude oil slid 1% to settle back below $105. Source New Mexico reporting. The state Supreme Court today unanimously shot down two environmental groups' challenges to regulatory proceedings for the Project Jupiter data center under construction in Doña Ana County. The court denied requests from the Santa Fe-based New Energy Economy and the National Center for Biological Diversity that challenged the data center's pending air quality permit application with the New Mexico Environment Department and its use of an emergency water well for construction. In August, the New Mexico Supreme Court paused regulatory proceedings for the project while it evaluated the environmental group's complaints. The air quality permit hearing was initially scheduled to begin this coming Monday in southern New Mexico. And this is Howie with your KNCE Daily News headlines. 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
0: I guess there I am. There's my cue. And let me see here. What do we got? Looks like 5 minutes past 5 o'clock on a Thursday afternoon. And weatherwise, well, here is the deal. We are expecting, it's this time of year where things start cooling off, don't they, a little bit, which is certainly nice. And we've been getting wet lately, so that's kind of fun, too. Our forecast is calling for a 70% chance of showers, it says, for tonight. Mostly cloudy with a low down. Should be down around 50, well, mid-50s for the low temperature. With, for tomorrow, we go to a 60% chance of showers, likely before noon. Then possibly a thunderstorm between noon and 3, then scattered showers and thunderstorms after 3, and areas of fog between 7 and 8 a.m. Otherwise, mostly cloudy tomorrow with a high temperature. Should be up around 70 degrees tomorrow. And tomorrow night, we are looking for a low temperature down around 56 degrees, and the chance of precipitation tomorrow night, 50-50. Currently, outside of our studios here at the Airstream on the Mesa, we've got the winds blowing from the southwest at 15 miles per hour. And, 72 degrees, the current temperature on the outside. All righty. Once again, my name's Brad. I'll be with you. I'm here every Thursday, although I'm taking off for a couple of weeks. But I'm here with you up until 6 o'clock this evening. And we get back to it now with an anniversary of sorts. I guess it was the day before yesterday. It marked the anniversary of losing Rick Ocasek from The Cars, passed away. He was 75 years old, and he passed away on the 15th of September back in 2019 at 75 years old. And I suppose this might be my all-time favorite Cars song. So let's do some Rick Ocasek on Truth House Radio, KNCE, Since You're Gone on 93.5.

That's brand new music coming from the band The Roar on Drugs. Yeah. And track there called Who's That? Brand new. Haven't heard from those guys in a full 4 years. The band on drugs, the war on drugs, that is. And yeah, Who's That? The name of that tune. And right before that, we did hear from none other than the Cars, Rick Ocasek. And the band, we lost Rick Ocasek a couple of days, or I guess it was on the 15th of September, 6 years ago, back in 2019. And another anniversary to, I suppose, celebrate. Very unusual that we lost this man so young. And I'm talking about Mark Bolan. And, well, 29-year-old former, back in 1977, 29-year-old former T-Rex singer Mark Bolan, was killed instantly when the car driven by his girlfriend, Gloria Jones, left the road, hit a tree in Barnes, London.

come from the punk and new wave movements to Brit pop. So, yeah, we remember the late, great Mark Bolan right here on KNCE True Taos Radio.

That's T-Rex. Big hit for them back in the day. Meanwhile, I'm still thinking. Mark Bolan and T-Rex. Mark Bolan passing away on September 16th, back in 1977, at the ripe young age of 29 years old. Ouch. Bang a gong. Get it on. You're tuned to True Taos Radio, KNCE. I'm Brad, with you up until 6 o'clock this evening. And I want to let you know, for the third year running, Magpie is hosting a

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2: It's time now for your good news for a good planet. Relevant Reels. India is the world's most populous country, where about 350 million people live on less than $4 a day. Enormous government welfare programs are available, but much of that money goes unclaimed because people don't know the programs exist. India also has the largest Instagram audience on Earth, with nearly 500 million users. Gamit Rippon, the elected head of the tribal village of Chikalda, linked those facts. After reading the old age pension rules end to end, he condensed 15 pages of government jargon into a one-minute reel in simple Gujarati, the language his people speak. Then he posted it on Instagram. He knew the elders wouldn't be on Instagram, but he also knew the younger ones in the household would, and they'd share it. The algorithm did the rest, and the video went viral. 50 more reels later, the comments would fill up with questions about eligibility and paperwork. Rippon answers them, and he then helps people file the forms in person. Within a few months of the Instagram posts, over 60 widows were collecting pensions, and 17 households began receiving subsidies. From one cell phone in one village, Rippon has turned the country's biggest distraction into its shortest path to assistance for those who need it most. And this is Mandy from GoodNewsGoodPlanet.com.
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3: 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Well, I mentioned earlier that my dog, Abbey Road, turned 8 years old on Monday, and absolutely my best friend. I mean, I love this dog. I really do. And I could probably play hours and hours of dog songs, but this one's a little bit different, coming from the good doctor, Mac Rebenack. That's right, Dr. John, from his album Going Back to New Orleans, track here called How Come My Dog Don't Bark When You Come Around, on True Taos Radio.

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belong to me. I'm going straight down to that barber supply shop. Get me a pearl handle, double-edged hollow ground, super blue blade, adjustable stainless steel, honed edge, both blades on the same side. So when I cut you once, you gon' bleed twice. Going and coming, and if you don't believe me, shake your head. It

Tom Petty and the Heartbreakers, coming from our excellent release called Southern Accents, and from it, little tune there called Dogs on the Run from Tom Petty and the Heartbreakers. Right before that, How Come My Dog Don't Bark When You Come Around, coming from the late, great Dr. John, who I had the pleasure to spend some time with. He came and played over at the Solar Center back in, I guess it was like 2008. And, the guy was having a rough time physically. But 1,100 people showed up, the largest concert ever in the backyard over there at the Solar Center. The late, great Dr. John here on this Thursday afternoon. We've got 25 minutes now before 6 o'clock and an anniversary of sorts tomorrow, as that marks the date that we lost the late, great Jimi Hendrix. And that would have been back in 1970 on September the 18th. He was one of those that, a whole bunch of them passing away at the age of 27 years old. And of course, we remember the late, great Jimi Hendrix. Let's do this one now from The Cry of Love and Nightbird Flying on True Task Radio.

0: Absolutely heartbreaking. Losing that man. Can you imagine what he would have done with his career? Losing him at the age of 27. What a brilliant talent from his final studio release, The Cry of Love, and Nightbird Flying from the late, certainly great, amazing Jimi Hendrix here on KNCE Taos, 93.5 on your FM radio dial here on this Thursday afternoon. Brings us up to 20 minutes now before 6 o'clock. And did want to let you know, this is great. You like paella? Boy, I sure do. And the Taos High School Culinary Arts and Great Chefs of Taos invite you to this year's Paella Cook-Off. 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Then sample it all and vote for your favorite. That's this Sunday, September 20th at Medley. Tickets $50 at the door, with all proceeds going to supporting Taos High School's aspiring chefs. By all means, bring your appetite.
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0: 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Tiography from 5 until 7 o'clock, old-time jam and tea with Twisted Holler. Dale Taos, New Mexico Night with music by the Lucero Brothers, followed by Open Mic. And I want to let you know there's a new location for Sun Little, the City Folk Tour. And, yeah, doors open up at 6 o'clock. The music gets underway at 7 o'clock, and it is now being held at Dale. Again, 6 o'clock doors, 7 o'clock the music for Sun Little tonight. DJ Anjan, DJ Lollipopin at Dale Taos from 8 until 10. Brent Berry's over at the Adobe Bar at the historic Taos Inn, 6 to 9. Open mic night at Barovino from 6 till 8. Jeremiah Glauser down at the Sagebrush from 6 until 9. Spoken word open mic at Somo Salon and Bookshop getting underway at 7 o'clock. And at the Alley Cantina, 9 o'clock, karaoke with the Wizard. Social Club with Taos Trivia with Danny and Gabby, and Taos Center for the Arts, Taos Friends of D.H. Lawrence, presenting the Rocking Horse winner. All righty, let's get back to it now, shall we? I got to take my hat off big time to Mike O'Hearn, his daughter Sarah, and all the people involved with doing it again. And when I talk about doing it again, I'm talking about the 24th annual Big Barn Dance. I think I've been to 23 of them. I think there was one year up. It was up at the Ski Valley, and for some reason I was out of town or whatever. But in any case, it was awesome. Had a great, great time. Get to see old folks and friends that I see over the years. And just for fun, let's do something from Michael Hearn's new album, A Really Good Ride. This is a track from it called Today's Unlike Any Other. It's actually the closing track. And it's written by Michael Hearn. Susan Gibson, of course, wrote Wide Open Spaces. And Monica Smart, who has written with both of these two before. And boy, what a lineup of talent. Donnie Richmond producing and playing mandolin. Warren Hood on fiddle. Sean Camp on guitar. Mark Fain on bass. Jason Roller on electric guitar. Tommy Harden on drums. John Michael Whitby on piano. Gary P. Nunn on piano. Bob Livingston on bass. Ray Wiley Hubbard on vocals. Blah, blah, blah. The list goes on and on. Let's get to it. Michael Hearn from A Really Good Ride. And today's unlike any other. Right here on True Taos Radio.

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1: Alrighty, caught on the phone. You know how that is. We've got just about 10 minutes now before 6 o'clock. And that was Michael Hearn from his new album, A Really Good Ride. And like that one. Today is like any other. Let's get back to it now with something from a guy that, I've liked his music for a long, long time. This is a beautiful little tune. Coming from Keb Mo, from his new release. This one's called More Yesterdays here on Truth House Radio.

0: No, I was playing cards with the natives.
1: Oh, Zulus?
0: No, I usually won.
1: I wish I had a glass of water.
0: Why, you're thirsty?
1: No, I want to see if my neck leaks. I'd buy a raccoon, but John already has one.

0: now. 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I think I'm going to buy me a dog. Yes, sir. I'm going to buy me a dog. If I was looking for a word to describe what I'm going to buy, I think dog would be the word. Dog? It would be dog.
1: Definitely
0: that would come springing from my lips. Dog.
1: Let's get out of there.
0: Come on.
1: It would
0: be springing from my...
2: I tell you, they broke the mold with those guys. There they are, the Monkees. Don't play a whole lot of Monkees, but that one somehow fit in. Gonna buy me a dog from the Monkees. Bottle Rockets right before that. With the track simply called Dog and brand new music from Keb Mo. He's back. He's got a new album out and more yesterday's beautiful tune from it here on KNCE Taos 93.5. And what do you know? Coming up on the 6 o'clock hour, I'm Brad. Been with you since 4 o'clock. And Sister Janice has arrived. So thanks for joining us. Stay tuned for her show for the next couple of hours. And keep it right here. KNCE, True Taos Radio.
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4: 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These are your daily news headlines for Thursday, September 17th. The White House says it's withdrawing its nomination of Lance Schroyer, a former Oklahoma State trooper, to lead U.S. Immigration and Customs Enforcement. Schroyer is close to Homeland Security Secretary Mark Wayne Mullen, a former U.S. Senator from Oklahoma. He has little experience with immigration. The White House offered no comment in a brief statement. When he nominated Schroyer in June, President Donald Trump said that his pick was a patriot with real operational experience and a proven leader with decades of experience locking up the worst of the worst. Health and Human Services Secretary Robert F. Kennedy Jr. told anti-vaccine activists from an organization he once chaired that they have a friend in the White House. Kennedy addressed Children's Health Defense earlier today, appearing at its conference for the first time since becoming secretary. Kennedy praised the Trump administration's effort to scale back vaccine guidance. Critics, including top medical associations, warn these moves could increase vaccine hesitancy. Kennedy's speech comes as the U.S. faces its worst measles year since 1991. The White House did not comment on his appearance. The U.S. stock market rallied to its best day in 6 weeks after oil prices fell and pressure from the bond market eased. The S&P 500 jumped 1.1% today for just its second rise in the last 9 days. The Dow Jones Industrial Average added 0.6%,